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1: The head of the World Health Organization says the Ebola outbreak in Congo is spreading rapidly and now poses a very high risk at a national level.
2: We know the epidemic in DRC is much larger. There are now almost 750 suspected cases and 177 suspected deaths.
1: Dr. Tedros Ghebreyesus also told reporters the risk remains high for regional spread but is low at a global level. Scientists in Oxford say they're working urgently to produce doses of a vaccine. Heathrow has recorded the hottest day of the year so far. Temperatures reached 26.9 degrees Celsius and are expected to climb into the 30s across the weekend. Amber heat health alerts have been issued across the Midlands and southern England. They're used to warn services like the NHS to expect high demand. Annie Shuttleworth is from the Met Office.
3: A lot of people will be excited by the prospect of all that sunshine, but it is really important to remember the strength of the sunshine. UV levels will be high. Pollen levels are also high for hay fever sufferers, and the sea temperatures are still quite cold.
1: Two firms and a manager have been convicted over the death of a labourer in Banstead. 33-year-old Georgiita Arson was killed when a 10-foot trench collapsed on top of him in June 2020. Principal contractor Appledorn Developments Limited and T. Vaughan Limited have been found guilty of failing to discharge their duties. Contracts manager Anthony O'Connor from Essex pleaded guilty to failing to discharge his duty under the Health and Safety Act 1974. The trial at the Old Bailey lasted more than 3 months. A fruit and veg wholesaler in Coulsdon has been fined over £100,000 for serious breaches of food hygiene rules. Croydon Council officers found rat and pigeon droppings near food, damaged produce and poor pest control at the warehouse. The company, K Veg Wholesale, ignored warnings and continued to supply shops and businesses across the UK. A court has fined the firm £100,000 plus costs, saying the conditions were unsafe and likely to cause health problems. Girl group Mystique are returning to the stage for the first time in more than 20 years. The trio will reunite for their one-night stand gig at Wembley in September. Band member Alicia Dixon has told British Vogue the time now feels right for a comeback. And TV presenter Judith Chalmers has died at the age of 90. Her family says she lived with Alzheimer's for years. She was best known for presenting the ITV travel show Wish You Were Here.
4: Hello, and welcome to the first Wish You Were Here of 1989. In Tenerife, Playa de las Americas has shot up in a few short years. At a time when many Spanish resorts are worried about a drop in visitors, it is actually looking forward to a record winter season.
1: The host was awarded an OBE in 1994 for services to broadcasting. That's the latest. I'm Lucy Mayer.
0: Wimbledon, Surbiton and Banstead. This is the

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1: Amber heat health alerts are still in place across the Midlands and south of England, as temperatures are expected to reach 34 degrees over the bank holiday weekend. The UK Health Security Agency says health and social care services are anticipating higher demand until Wednesday. Annie Shuttleworth from the Met Office says it's going to get even warmer.
2: A lot of people will be excited by the prospect of all that sunshine, but it is really important to remember the strength of the sunshine. UV levels will be high. Pollen levels are also high for hay fever sufferers, and the sea temperatures are still quite cold.
1: Tim Stallard from RNLI Teddington says people still need to be wary of getting into the water, even on very hot days.
3: Jump in from a bridge or a riverbank, 3 or 4 foot under the water, it's very, very cold. It's ice cold and it shocks people. Because once you're in, the power of the water, it really can overwhelm you and make you panic.
1: Police say their investigation into Andrew Mountbatten Windsor will be hugely thorough as they look into potential sex crimes. Officers say it'll take time to fully probe the offence of misconduct in public office. The King's brother was arrested 3 months ago and released under investigation. Graham Zellick is a former chairman of the Criminal Cases Review Commission.
4: If there is evidence of sexual offending, then that may give rise to charges for that specific conduct unrelated to misconduct in a public office.
1: Andrew denies all of the allegations against him. Pep Guardiola is to leave Manchester City this summer. The Catalan is one of the Premier League's most successful ever managers, having won 20 trophies across his decade in charge. City will celebrate Guardiola's time with them after their final game of the season on Sunday. England manager Thomas Tuchel says his record is unbelievable.
5: It's just one of a kind. It's like just the one of the very, very, very best. He made a big revolution with the way he played at Barcelona, and then he put everything upside down in the German league, and then he comes here and crushes every record. So it's just outstanding.
1: Tributes are continuing to come in for TV presenter Judith Chalmers, who's died at the age of 90. She was best known for hosting the travel show Wish You Were Here. She was awarded an OBE in 1994.
6: Hello, and welcome to the first Wish You Were Here of 1989. In Tenerife, Playa de las Americas has shot up in a few short years. At a time when many Spanish resorts are worried about a drop in visitors, it is actually looking forward to a record winter season.
1: And Shuli Siada has been elected as the first Muslim mayor of Merton. She grew up in the borough and represents St Helier Ward. Shuli says her election shows how diverse and welcoming Merton is, and that everyone should feel that they belong. During her year as mayor, she'll raise money for Don's Local Action Group and Merton Mencap. Joan Henry is now serving as deputy mayor. That's the latest. I'm Lucy Mayer.
0: Brentford, Carshalton and Balham. 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
1: The head of the World Health Organization says the Ebola outbreak in Congo is spreading rapidly and now poses a very high risk at a national level.
2: We know the epidemic in DRC is much larger. There are now almost 750 suspected cases and 177 suspected deaths.
1: Dr. Tedros Ghebreyesus also told reporters the risk remains high for regional spread but is low at a global level. Scientists in Oxford say they're working urgently to produce doses of a vaccine. Heathrow has recorded the hottest day of the year so far. Temperatures reached 26.9 degrees Celsius and are expected to climb into the 30s across the weekend. Amber heat health alerts have been issued across the Midlands and southern England. They're used to warn services like the NHS to expect high demand. Annie Shuttleworth is from the Met Office.
3: A lot of people will be excited by the prospect of all that sunshine, but it is really important to remember the strength of the sunshine. UV levels will be high. Pollen levels are also high for hay fever sufferers, and the sea temperatures are still quite cold.
1: Two firms and a manager have been convicted over the death of a labourer in Banstead. 33-year-old Georgiana Arson was killed when a 10-foot trench collapsed on top of him in June 2020. Principal contractor Appledorn Developments Limited and T. Vaughan Limited have been found guilty of failing to discharge their duties. Contracts manager Anthony O'Connor from Essex pleaded guilty to failing to discharge his duty under the Health and Safety Act 1974. The trial at the Old Bailey lasted more than 3 months. A fruit and veg wholesaler in Coulsdon has been fined over £100,000 for serious breaches of food hygiene rules. Croydon Council officers found rat and pigeon droppings near food, damaged produce and poor pest control at the warehouse. The company, K Veg Wholesale, ignored warnings and continued to supply shops and businesses across the UK. A court has fined the firm £100,000 plus costs, saying the conditions were unsafe and likely to cause health problems. Girl group Mystique are returning to the stage for the first time in more than 20 years. The trio will reunite for their one-night stand gig at Wembley in September. Band member Alicia Dixon has told British Vogue the time now feels right for a comeback. And TV presenter Judith Chalmers has died at the age of 90. Her family says she lived with Alzheimer's for years. She was best known for presenting the ITV travel show Wish You Were Here.
4: Hello, and welcome to the first Wish You Were Here of 1989. In Tenerife, Playa de las Americas has shot up in a few short years. At a time when many Spanish resorts are worried about a drop in visitors, it is actually looking forward to a record winter season.
1: The host was awarded an OBE in 1994 for services to broadcasting. That's the latest. I'm Lucy Mayer.
0: Croydon, Leatherhead and Ashford. This is the sound of Southwest London.

0: boys are back as Jersey Boys returns for its 20th anniversary tour. The original Tony-winning sensation is coming to Wimbledon. 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Jersey Boys, coming to the new Wimbledon Theatre from the 17th to the 27th of June. Book now at atgtickets.com/Wimbledon.
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1: Amber heat health alerts are still in place across the Midlands and south of England, as temperatures are expected to reach 34 degrees over the bank holiday weekend. The UK Health Security Agency says health and social care services are anticipating higher demand until Wednesday. Annie Shuttleworth from the Met Office says it's going to get even worse.

0: warmer.
1: A lot of people will be excited by the prospect of all that sunshine, but it is really important to remember the strength of the sunshine. UV levels will be high. Pollen levels are also high for hay fever sufferers, and the sea temperatures are still quite cold.
0: Tim Stallard from RNLI Teddington says people still need to be wary of getting into the water, even on very hot days.
2: Jump in from a bridge or a riverbank, 3 or 4 foot under the water, it's very, very cold. It's ice cold and it shocks people. Because once you're in, the power of the water, it really can overwhelm you and make you panic.
0: Police say their investigation into Andrew Mountbatten Windsor will be hugely thorough as they look into potential sex crimes. Officers say it'll take time to fully probe the offence of misconduct in public office. The King's brother was arrested 3 months ago and released under investigation. Graham Zellick is a former chairman of the Criminal Cases Review Commission.
3: If there is evidence of sexual offending, then that may give rise to charges for that specific conduct unrelated to misconduct in a public office.
0: Andrew denies all of the allegations against him. Pep Guardiola is to leave Manchester City this summer. The Catalan is one of the Premier League's most successful ever managers, having won 20 trophies across his decade in charge. City will celebrate Guardiola's time with them after their final game of the season on Sunday. England manager Thomas Tuchel says his record is unbelievable.
4: It's just one of a kind. It's like just the one of the very, very, very best. He made a big revolution with the way he played at Barcelona, and then he put everything upside down in the German league, and then he comes here and crushes every record. So it's just outstanding.
0: Tributes are continuing to come in for TV presenter Judith Chalmers, who's died at the age of 90. She was best known for hosting the travel show Wish You Were Here. She was awarded an OBE in 1994.
5: Hello, and welcome to the first Wish You Were Here of 1989. In Tenerife, Playa de las Americas has shot up in a few short years. At a time when many Spanish resorts are worried about a drop in visitors, it is actually looking forward to a record winter season.
0: And Shuli Siada has been elected as the first Muslim mayor of Merton. She grew up in the borough and represents St Helier Ward. Shuli says her election shows how diverse and welcoming Merton is, and that everyone should feel that they belong. During her year as mayor, she'll raise money for Don's local action group and Merton Mencap. Joan Henry is now serving as deputy mayor. That's the latest. I'm Lucy Mayer.
6: Kingston, Cobham and Wallington. 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
1: The head of the World Health Organization says the Ebola outbreak in Congo is spreading rapidly and now poses a very high risk at a national level.
2: We know the epidemic in DRC is much larger. There are now almost 750 suspected cases and 177 suspected deaths.
1: Dr. Tedros Ghebreyesus also told reporters the risk remains high for regional spread but is low at a global level. Scientists in Oxford say they're working urgently to produce doses of a vaccine. Heathrow has recorded the hottest day of the year so far. Temperatures reached 26.9 degrees Celsius and are expected to climb into the 30s across the weekend. Amber heat health alerts have been issued across the Midlands and southern England. They're used to warn services like the NHS to expect high demand. Annie Shuttleworth is from the Met Office.
3: A lot of people will be excited by the prospect of all that sunshine.

0: But it is really important to remember the strength of the sunshine. UV levels will be high. Pollen levels are also high for hay fever sufferers, and the sea temperatures are still quite cold.
1: Two firms and a manager have been convicted over the death of a labourer in Banstead. 33-year-old Georgiita Arson was killed when a 10-foot trench collapsed on top of him in June 2020. Principal contractor Appledorn Developments Limited and T. Vaughan Limited have been found guilty of failing to discharge their duties. Contracts manager Anthony O'Connor from Essex pleaded guilty to failing to discharge his duty under the Health and Safety Act 1974. The trial at the Old Bailey lasted more than 3 months. A fruit and veg wholesaler in Coulsdon has been fined over £100,000 for serious breaches of food hygiene rules. Croydon Council officers found rat and pigeon droppings near food, damaged produce and poor pest control at the warehouse. The company, K Veg Wholesale, ignored warnings and continued to supply shops and businesses across the UK. A court has fined the firm £100,000 plus costs, saying the conditions were unsafe and likely to cause health problems. Girl group Mystique are returning to the stage for the first time in more than 20 years. The trio will reunite for their one-night stand gig at Wembley in September. Band member Alicia Dixon has told British Vogue the time now feels right for a comeback. And TV presenter Judith Chalmers has died at the age of 90. Her family says she lived with Alzheimer's for years. She was best known for presenting the ITV travel show Wish You Were Here.
2: Hello, and welcome to the first Wish You Were Here of 1989. In Tenerife, Playa de las Americas has shot up in a few short years. At a time when many Spanish resorts are worried about a drop in visitors, it is actually looking forward to a record winter season.
1: The host was awarded an OBE in 1994 for services to broadcasting. That's the latest. I'm Lucy Mayer.
3: Sutton, Mitcham and Sunbury. 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

Jackie. 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
0: 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It's the dramatic story of police officer Catherine West and life-changing events of our time. 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
1: The family of an accuser of Andrew Mountbatten-Windsor say they've been given hope after police revealed they're to look into potential sex crime allegations. It's part of their inquiry into possible misconduct in public office. The former prince has always denied all wrongdoing. Officers have repeated their call for anyone with information to come forward. Dal Babu's a former chief superintendent at the Met and thinks there's a long process ahead.
2: Ultimately, the police will be gathering the evidence. They're calling for more additional evidence and the Crown Prosecution Service will be making that decision. So there's a couple of separate independent organisations that will be involved. I wouldn't be surprised if this goes on for a couple of years.
1: Donald Trump has once again defended the war in Iran, insisting that Tehran wants to, in his words, settle so badly. The US president made the comments last night in New York while delivering a speech on the economy.
3: We have stopped them. They're not going to ever have a nuclear weapon. They're never going to have a nuclear weapon. And we'll have that over with soon. It'll be over with soon. And you're going to see numbers like you've never seen, both on the upside and also in terms of costs. You're going to see costs go down.
1: President Trump has also reignited the debate around Greenland, sharing an AI-generated image of himself overlooking the Arctic region. The leader of the new West Surrey Unitary Authority, Paul Follows, has been voted in at its inaugural meeting.
4: Are there any nominations? Councillor Townsend.
5: I'd like to nominate Councillor Paul Follows as the leader of the West Surrey Shadow Authority.

0: Thank you. And do you have a seconder, Councillor McShane?
1: Thank you, Chair. I'm happy to second.
0: Thank you. There's no debate. Are there any other nominations? No. So those in favour of Councillor Paul Fellows as the first leader of this authority, please show. And any against? And any abstentions? That is carried. Congratulations, Councillor Fellows.
2: The Shadow Authority and its East Surrey counterpart is made up of councillors who won't take office until next April. Until then, they won't make day-to-day decisions, and their temporary role is to manage the transition to the new devolved council structure. Ferry passengers are being warned of longer waits as they go through border checks at Dover. It follows disruption at the port yesterday during the first holiday season, with new EU rules requiring fingerprint and biometric scans in place. 18,000 people are expected to go through the crossing in Kent this weekend. And visitors to Richmond and Bushy Parks this weekend are being reminded that barbecues are not allowed. Thousands are expected to take advantage of the hot weather by flocking to the beauty spots. But charity The Royal Parks says fires are accidentally started every year by embers and ash falling from disposable barbecues. Visitors are also being asked to take their rubbish home and not leave bins overflowing where wildlife such as deer can easily get hold of it. That's the latest. I'm Danny Davis.
3: Twickenham, Weybridge and Cheam. This is the sound of Southwest London. Radio Jackie. Southwest London in the sunshine. Radio Jackie.

A little bit of Motown magic, as always. Do you believe? This is the only way to start the weekend. This is the only way to start officially today, summertime 2026.

know that it's that kind of morning when you first open that window and you go, oh, this is going to be a wonderful day. It's not going to be a wonderful day. It's going to be unreal. The whole weekend, super Saturday, sensational Sunday, marvellous Monday. We got you covered. We are the sound of summer. This is Jackie at the weekend. Mick in the morning.

0: REM with their tribute to Cheryl Baker. We've got a great picture of me and REM. It's in the corridor here at Radio Jackie. That's me in the corner. 7:22, the weekend.
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Going Your Way before you go your way later. Back-to-back hits, how we do at breakfast, serving up a full English on the start of the bank holiday week. Is it wonderful as well to know that it's going to be hot, hot, hot and sunny? News on the way.

0: news headlines break in at 7:30 with Danny. Weather today, beautiful. Hot, hot, hot, sunny till late, lingering tonight. Sit outside, nice glass of Pinot, cold beer. 30 degrees today. Want it hotter? Go on then. 31, 32, Sunday and Monday. Tonight, clear, late, lingering sunshine. 8 degrees overnight.
1: The family of Virginia Giuffre say they have hope after it was revealed Andrew Mountbatten Windsor's being investigated over potential sex crimes. Thames Valley Police is understood to be looking into claims made by a woman that she was assaulted at Royal Lodge in 2010. The leader of the new West Surrey Unitary Authority, Paul Follows, has been voted in at its inaugural meeting. The Shadow Authority and its East Surrey counterpart is made up of councillors who won't take office until next April. Until then, they won't make day-to-day decisions, and their temporary role is to manage the transition to the new devolved council structure. Tens of thousands of ferry passengers are being warned of long waits going through border checks at Dover. It follows disruption at the port yesterday during the first holiday season with new EU rules in place. And parts of Britain could be hotter than the Caribbean today as temperatures climb over the bank holiday weekend. 30 degrees Celsius is forecast for Greater London today.
0: Come on.
1: That's the latest. I'm Danny Davis.
2: 107.8. Oh, yes! Radio Jackie. Southwest London in the sunshine. Radio Jackie.
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0: that's getting ready for a summer holiday. 17 minutes to 8, we're going to have a look through the papers, see if there's any summary tittly-tattle with news guru Danny very, very soon.
1: Southwest London Info on Jackie.
0: Banstead Horticultural Society, late spring show today, 2 till 5 at the Community Hall, Park Row, Banstead. 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
0: Well, the barbecue season starts today, coming up before 9. A chance for you to get your bangers out. I'm going to tell you the best place to buy your hot dog sausages. And there's a few surprises in there.

0: Remember back in the day when you used to look forward to MTV to see the new video by Duran Duran? Remember those days?
1: Oh, yeah.
0: Well, they're back. Duran Duran, new single, Free to Love, with Nile Rodgers from Chic.
1: I always remember as well that
2: Radio Jackie. Weekend breakfast.
1: Sorry. I always remember the Duran Duran video, you know, where it had the big wave came out. Yeah. No. Was it the Reflex? And it was filmed in the live studio.
0: Oh, right.
1: In the live concert. And they had the big wave effect that came out. And I remember back in the day, it was cutting edge.
0: But what was great about that it was that you waited for, if there was a new Madonna song coming out or a new Michael Jackson, it was all exciting. Now it seems like they're. Have you heard the news? Oh, there's about 10 of them.
1: Yeah.
0: And it's not the same. Anyway, so what you want to kick off with?
1: The Red Arrows. They're reducing from 9 to 7.
0: Are they?
1: Yeah, apparently the engines are not up to scratch anymore and they can't replace them.
0: Hmm.
1: I know, it's a bit sad. So it's going to be 7 now until at least 2030. So some of all the displays are going to be very different.
0: Why don't they just build some new ones?
1: Have a word, Mick.
0: I'm just saying.
1: Give them a call.
0: All this money we band around. But, you know.
1: I know, it's quite sad.
0: Build a new one. Moaning celebrities, okay?
1: Oh, yeah, go on.
0: Here we go. Right, first of all, let's kick off with... Who do you think this could be? I'm heartbroken. I've been robbed of my dream job.
1: Oh, that's Zoe Ball, isn't it?
0: No.
1: Oh, no.
0: Go on.
1: Ryland.
0: I mean, what does this bloke think? Does he think he has to do everything?
1: Thought he was a shoo-in, didn't he?
0: Oh, sorry, mate. I don't think we want you to do it. In fact, I can't see that show lasting, can you? Ryland is heartbroken. He's been... Why is he robbed of his dream job? He didn't get it.
1: He thinks he's the golden child and deserves it.
0: Well, he ain't. And and this is one I really find a little bit strange. The England manager, Thomas Tuchel, named his England squad yesterday, and he said in his press conference, with all due respect to all the players, I rang them personally, and they all kind of said what they needed to say, fine. And then Harry Maguire sends this kind of this thing out saying how gutted he is. I've had such a great season. I really want to do a great job. And that's all right. But then his mum and dad started, and then his wife started.
1: I was going to pick that's one of my stories this morning as well.
0: Can you not be totally embarrassed by this?
1: But I'm not a big football fan. I think for me this shows how childish the footballers are, that their mum has to step in and do a boo-hoo.
0: I mean, for goodness sake. Harry Maguire now, and he's the last game of the season tomorrow, he's going to get absolute dogs abuse from the other crowd.
1: Lots of tissue's going to be thrown on the pitch.
0: It's just absolutely Harry, red card.
1: Sausages.
0: Yeah, oh yeah.
1: There's been a poll for the best ones for the head of the barbecue weekend.
0: Ooh. Do you know what I was going to do there? Have you got the top five?
1: I've got four of them that were recommended. So M&S, hint of truffle and parmesan.
0: Ooh.
1: Now, are they too fussy? I mean, a sausage, I like just a normal good pork sausage. But, you know, bacon and maple syrup?
0: I don't mind. The parmesan one sounds interesting. But maple
1: Marmite.
0: Syrup?
1: Marmite.
0: No. Mick Moat. No, I don't like Marmite. Well, I don't know if I like Marmite, do I?
1: And Wagyu beef.
0: Oh, hang on. And that's the one that's in... Let me see. The report. That's Waitrose.
1: Ah.
0: That's pork and Wagyu beef. That's been voted number one, I think.
1: But pork and beef. Should it go together in a sausage?
0: I don't know. But it sounds great. Well, anyone... I got one here of Iceland. Now, this sounds good. Smoky cheese and jalapeno.
1: Oh, that sounds good.
0: Do you know what? Years ago in Wardour Street in London, there used to be a sausage shop. It was absolutely incredible. You used to go in there and there was everything you could possibly want. They used to do, they used to buy one which was a seafood sausage.
1: Ooh.
0: And it was. It had lobsters and prawns and that in it. And it literally, the guy used to say, whatever you do, no more than 20 seconds because it would just cook so quick.
1: Okay.
0: But I don't know if it's still there, but it was always one of those, if you walk down Wardour Street, you'd always make a, popped into the sausage shop.
1: Isn't that just called a butcher?
0: I think you're right, actually. Do you have a dog?
1: I do.
0: And what's his name?
1: Flash. Gordon.
0: Oh! Well, apparently, wait for this, the queen of etiquette, a lady called Laura Windsor, has said that you've got to be very careful with your dogs now because you don't want to be embarrassed by their name when you take them to the vet or

0: when you take them out. Remember the old days, used to be patched, didn't it? Or Rover, come here. The top names. What's your dog's name?
1: Flash.
0: Flash. Right. These are the dogs' names that the lady of etiquette says are good. Bear.
1: Oh.
0: For a dog. Luna, Dixon, Milo, Winston, and Terence.
1: I see. I love a dog with a human name. Terrence. I love it when they say, "Come on, Colin.
0: Terrence,
1: come on, Dave."
0: The ones to avoid apparently are Hercules, Rocky. And then this fashion fad that people have got. Dolce, as in Dolce & Gabbana. Versace and Gucci. Here, Gucci!
1: Yeah, that would be embarrassing.
0: It would, wouldn't it? And Alan Titchmarsh, you know that Omaz competition where you buy a house for a tenner?
1: Yeah.
0: Someone won one. Mm. Alan Titchmarsh has bought it off her for £2.6

0: 6 minutes to eight. I'll let you know what's in the news headlines very, very soon. Lots of breaking this morning.
1: Hey, kids, would you like to go to Kidabulous? 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
1: Southwest London weather with the Ashley Centre Epsom. Great names like Waitrose, Rituals and Next. Where shopping feels good.
0: Here we go, bank holiday weather. Feeling hot, hot, hot. Super Saturday is going to be very, very warm. Sunshine, a little bit of cloud around at the moment. Hazy and then boom, off it goes. Tonight, lingering sunshine till late when the sun goes down. 8 degrees overnight and then sensational Sunday and marvellous Monday. Dry, warm, wall-to-wall sunshine, fabulous summer breeze. Temperatures up to 31, 32 degrees at 8.
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2: The family of an accuser of Andrew Mountbatten Windsor say they've been given hope after police revealed they're to look into potential sex crime allegations. It's part of their inquiry into possible misconduct in public office. The former prince has always denied all wrongdoing. Officers have repeated their call for anyone with information.

0: to come forward. Dal Babu is a former chief superintendent at the Met and thinks there's a long process ahead.
1: Ultimately, the police will be gathering the evidence. They're calling for more additional evidence and the Crown Prosecution Service will be making that decision. So there's a couple of separate independent organisations that will be involved. I wouldn't be surprised if this goes on for a couple of years.
0: Donald Trump has once again defended the war in Iran, insisting that Tehran wants to, in his words, settle so badly. The US president made the comments last night in New York while delivering a speech on the economy.
2: We have stopped them. They're not going to ever have a nuclear weapon. They're never going to have a nuclear weapon. And we'll have that over with soon. It'll be over with soon. And you're going to see numbers like you've never seen, both on the upside and also in terms of costs. You're going to see costs go down.
0: President Trump has also reignited the debate around Greenland, sharing an AI-generated image of himself overlooking the Arctic region. The leader of the new West Surrey Unitary Authority, Paul Follows, has been voted in at its inaugural meeting.
3: Are there any nominations? Councillor Townsend.
4: I'd like to nominate Councillor Paul Follows as the leader of the West Surrey Shadow Authority.
3: Thank you. And do you have a seconder? Councillor McShane.
5: Thank you, Chair. I'm happy to second.
3: Thank you. There's no debate. Are there any other nominations? No. So those in favour of Councillor Paul Follows as the first leader of this authority, please show. And any against and any abstentions? That is carried. Congratulations, Councillor Follows.
0: The Shadow Authority and its East Surrey counterpart is made up of councillors who won't take office until next April. Until then, they won't make day-to-day decisions and their temporary role is to manage the transition to the new devolved council structure. Ferry passengers are being warned of longer waits as they go through border checks at Dover. It follows disruption at the port yesterday during the first holiday season with new EU rules requiring fingerprint and biometric scans in place. 18,000 people are expected to go through the crossing in Kent this weekend. And visitors to Richmond and Bushy Parks this weekend are being reminded that barbecues are not allowed. Thousands are expected to take advantage of the hot weather by flocking to the beauty spots. But charity, the Royal Parks, says fires are accidentally started every year by embers and ash falling from disposable barbecues. Visitors are also being asked to take their rubbish home and not leave bins overflowing where wildlife such as deer can easily get hold of it. That's the latest. I'm Danny Davis.
6: Putney, Byfleet and Tooting. This is the sound of Southwest London.
7: 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Plenty of sunshine in my way. Zippity-doo-dah, zippity-yay.
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0: Rasta from Stevie. This is the only way to spend your bank holiday. Mick in the morning, kicking off a weekend of wonderful hits and sunshine. Jackie at the weekend. Let that be a lesson to you. Saving your ears and feet from Boredom FM. A wonderful first time buy. You're going to love it. It's a song that when you hear it, will be in your head all weekend. Guaranteed.
1: Southwest London in the sunshine. Radio Jackie.

0: The boys from the Isle of Wight. Bet's going to be busy there this weekend. Level 42. Someone just sent a message in saying the Met Office is set to issue an amber heat alert today. If you're over 50, this will probably be known as a nice sunny day.
1: First time by on Radio Jackie with Mick Brown.
0: Don't panic, quick, store up bottled water. Here we go then. This is one of the big moments of the big show on a Saturday morning. It is called First Time By. What I want to know is the first song you went and bought. As long as you paid money for it, it could be a CD, an album, a cassette, an 8-track. It could even be a concert ticket or whatever. 12-inch single. I mentioned this earlier. When you hear this song, it will be on your brain the whole of the day. Are you ready for this? Here we go. Let's get the memories of Lindsay Potter in Kingston. Lindsay says, Mick, it was our last year of school at Surbiton Girls, 1986. And we all went, well, say all of us, there was five of us. There was me, Susie, Hells, Catherine and Mandy. We went to Tenerife for end of school blast. I went to a place called Playa de los Americas. And it was just full of magic memories. And even to today, whenever we meet up,

We always talk about the wonderful summer of 1986 when we heard this song for the first time. It followed us around from bar to club to restaurant to the beach. And when it came back, we heard you playing it back in the day on Capital. It was a bit of a gimmicky song, was it? Not really, because it went on to be a worldwide hit. Didn't know anything about them. Well, I can tell you that these two guys were Dutch, and this was a multi-million seller. It's your first time by as well. MC Micah G and DJ Sven. Sounds a bit like Madonna, doesn't it? First time by Lindsay Potter in Kingston.

Oh, I've got to say that the reaction to that one is pretty epic. Great memories of summers gone by, 1986. MC Micah G and DJ Sven out of Holland. First time by Lindsay Potter and the girls that went to Playa de los America Centenary, right? Using Madonna's Holiday, that was a worldwide hit. Thank you, what a way to have a first time by. That's going to be in your head all weekend. You know it is.

0: Dasha, not at this party. This is the weekend party here at Jackie. It's almost 25 past 8. Oh, remember the I was talking about the sausage shop in Wardour Street? 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From Ian in Stoneleigh. 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

0: Super Saturday weather, hot and sunny. Late lingering sunshine tonight, 30 degrees your high, 8 degrees overnight. Sensational Sunday and marvellous Monday, it just gets better. The towel will be rocking in the sunshine. Dry, wall-to-wall sunshine, fabulous summer breeze, 31, 32 degrees.
1: The family of Virginia Giuffre say they have hope after it was revealed Andrew Mountbatten Windsor's being investigated over potential sex crimes. Thames Valley Police is understood to be looking into claims made by a woman that she was assaulted at Royal Lodge in 2010. The leader of the new West Surrey Unitary Authority, Paul Follows, has been voted in at its inaugural meeting. The Shadow Authority and its East Surrey counterpart is made up of councillors who won't take office until next April. Until then, they won't make day-to-day decisions, and their temporary role is to manage the transition to the new devolved council structure. Tens of thousands of ferry passengers are being warned of long waits going through border checks at Dover. It follows disruption at the port yesterday during the first holiday season with new EU rules in place. And parts of Britain could be hotter than the Caribbean today as temperatures climb over the bank holiday weekend. 30 degrees Celsius is forecast for Greater London today. That's the latest. I'm Danny Davis.
2: Radio Jackie.

Portland Kiki and that song. And on the weekend of the 20th and the 21st of June, we will be bringing you the hits and bits of 76 Weekend. It's going to be a wonderful weekend of fabulous music and some wonderful prizes as well. This is it. We're going to go for it. That summer was so good, wasn't it? Remember it, 76?

0: Southwest London Info on Jackie.
1: Wow, all of a sudden mixed back at school with Slade. Chris is here. Chris Fowler, what was your... If there was a band or a singer when you were at school, who would it have been?
2: I guess... Probably A-ha were my kind of band. Uh-huh. I was like, oh, these guys. Who are these guys?
1: The Vinyl Vikings.
2: The Vinyl Vikings, indeed. Yes. Yeah, yeah, yeah.
1: Okay, so that was yours. You ready for nine?
2: Can I just say, ring-a-ring-a-dong for a holiday.
1: Ring-a-dong?

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1: Oh, it's brilliant, wasn't it?
0: So uplifting. I was listening in the car as you said.
1: DJ Sven.
0: These first-time buys, by the way, every week, they're like
1: when you think about it, the first thing you go and buy has got to be that you can't.

0: 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And this one sounds good as well. The weather's going to be brilliant for this. The Old Ruts Festival 2026, rock and music, all the usual festival goodies. 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
1: Here we go then. It's time for... time. And she's back.
2: Morning.
1: Yes, Angela Ripoff is back.
2: I had to put the leg down for a bit, so I needed a weekend off.
1: There you go then. Right, we also have a brand new feature here, is our canned laughter. And so I play the part of... and then we got Angela Ripoff doing the headlines, and if it's funny, it goes... So that's what it's all about. It's called Not Quite the News at Nine Headlines for Saturday, the 23rd of May, 2026. Summertime is here. Are we ready, Ange?
2: Morning, I am ready. News just in.
1: Is?
2: If you decide to have a pig for a pet, you will be eligible for a government grant.
1: Oh, good.
2: Two men were talking in a changing room. One said, does this uniform make me look fat?
1: Really?
2: Must be insecurity guards. Tommy Tibbs from Tolworth's mate said, what rhymes with orange? Tommy said, no, it doesn't.
1: They try it, it doesn't.
2: Bobby Blair from Balham is so sad as he found out that his best mate Gav has died from heartburn.
1: Oh, no.
2: He said he can't believe Gav is gone.
3: Very good.
1: Ange, come on.
2: Sorry. A man from Claygate rang his local Ramblers Cup for some local information, but put the phone down after 2 minutes.
1: What?
2: The guy just went on and...

0: is...
1: A man in Canada went bobsleighing this morning.
0: Oh, yeah, to get on.
1: Has just been arrested for killing eight blokes called Bob.
0: Oh.
1: A new book has just been released with quotes that didn't make the Bible.
0: Do we have any of them?
1: One of them goes like this. And the Lord said unto John, come forth and receive eternal life.
0: Fabulous.
1: But John came fifth and won a toaster.
0: Oh, good.
1: Thought of the day
0: is
1: always be very nice to old friends as they have pictures of you when you were much younger.
0: Oh yeah, gotta be careful.
1: A lady in Hersham was shocked to see a lady taking a close-up picture of herself next to a boiling kettle.
0: That sounds really bizarre.
1: She thinks she must have selfie steam issues.
0: Selfie steam issues.
1: Great news from the NHS this week.
0: Make a note of this one.
1: A man from Russia has found a cure for the most common winter ailment.
0: Fantastic.
1: Well done to Dr. Benlin.
0: For Chestikov.
1: I never read these before.
0: Come on, Ange.
1: A psychic went into Bentall's to buy a shirt.
0: Oh, yeah.
1: The lady behind the counter said, how about this? The psychic said, that's too small. The lady said, how do you know what the size is? The psychic said, I'm a medium.

0: Angela Ripoff was on good form there, wasn't she, eh? In the real news, Danny will tell us about... We're going to hear why anyone heading off on holiday this weekend faces potential delays. Oh, really? In the new Surrey Unitary Authority leader has been sworn in. He has been. And there's still problems on the A3, by the way, at Tolworth going Surrey bound. Watch it if you're coming our way.
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0: Elvis. Broke down our chip shop, looks like him. 4 minutes to nine. They're all coming out to play today. Chris Farrell is ready to go at nine and hoping to make a good impression at midday. My good friend Darren Altman will be here. So we thought, on this wonderful day, how shall we end the big show?
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2: All around the country. Time to feel hot. Time for boss of sweat.
0: All right. Yeah, man. Come on. It's going to be a scorcher of a weekend. Not mean.

0: Hey, Chris, how you feeling?
1: I'm feeling hard, hard, hard.
0: Oh, you should make a song. Right. Are you feeling hot, hot on the weekend? Are you
1: beautiful?
0: Enjoying?
1: It's going to be even hotter tomorrow, even hotter bank holiday Monday as well. Wow.
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3: The family of an accuser of Andrew Mountbatten Windsor say they've been given hope after police revealed they're to look into potential sex crime allegations. It's part of their inquiry into possible misconduct in public office. The former prince has always denied all wrongdoing. Officers have repeated their call for anyone with information to come forward. Dal Babu's a former chief superintendent at the Met and thinks there's a long process ahead.
4: Ultimately, the police will be gathering the evidence. They're calling for more additional evidence and the Crown Prosecution Service will be making that decision. So there's a couple of separate independent organisations that will be involved. I wouldn't be surprised if this goes on for a couple of years.
3: Donald Trump has once again defended the war in Iran, insisting that Tehran wants to, in his words, settle so badly. The US president made the comments last night in New York while delivering a speech on the economy.
5: We have stopped them. They're not going to ever have a nuclear weapon. They're never going to have a nuclear weapon. And we'll have that over with soon. It'll be over with soon. And you're going to see numbers like you've never seen, both on the upside and also in terms of costs. You're going to see costs go down.
3: The leader of the new West Surrey Unitary Authority, Paul Follows, has been voted in at its inaugural meeting.
6: Are there any nominations? Councillor Townsend.

0: I'd like to nominate Councillor Paul Follows as the leader of the West Surrey Shadow Authority.
1: Thank you. And do you have a seconder, Councillor McShane?
0: Thank you, Chair. I'm happy to second.
1: Thank you. There's no debate. Are there any other nominations? No. So those in favour of Councillor Paul Follows as the first leader of this authority, please show. And any against? And any abstentions? That is carried. Congratulations, Councillor Follows.
2: The Shadow Authority and its East Surrey counterpart is made up of councillors who won't take office until next April. Until then, they won't make day-to-day decisions, and their temporary role is to manage the transition to the new devolved council structure. At least 90 people have been killed after a gas explosion at a coal mine in northern China. 247 people were on duty late last night when the blast happened. The cause of the explosion is under investigation. Ferry passengers are being warned of longer waits as they go through border checks at Dover. It follows disruption at the port yesterday during the first holiday season with new EU rules requiring fingerprint and biometric scans in place. 18,000 people are expected to go through the crossing in Kent this weekend. And visitors to Richmond and Bushy Parks this weekend are being reminded that barbecues are not allowed. Thousands are expected to take advantage of the hot weather by flocking to the beauty spots. But charity, the Royal Parks, says fires are accidentally started every year by embers and ash falling from disposable barbecues. Visitors are also being asked to take their rubbish home and not leave bins overflowing where wildlife such as deer can easily get hold of it. That's the latest. I'm Danny Davis.
3: Wimbledon, Surbiton and Banstead. This is The Sound of

to acknowledge the world-famous Mick Brown, who was sounding just spectacular this morning, wasn't he? Thank you, Mick. Not only playing Feel It Hot, Hot, Hot by Pat and Mick, but a first time by earlier today. I mean, I'm going to go there. I'm going to say maybe the best first time by ever. As far as I'm concerned, loved hearing the holiday rap. How good did that sound this morning? Particularly with that iconic line, I'm going to ring-a-rang-a-dong for a holiday. I bet you won't be able to not be saying that all day long. Thank you, Mick. And this is Chris Farrell.

Sounding great in the sunshine, Christina Milian, AM to PM on Radio Jackie at 9:15. And welcome to Saturday morning in your world and on what is going to be the hottest weekend that we've had for, I think it's fair to say, pretty much as long as any of us can ever remember. This weekend, you ready for this, okay? It's going to be hotter than Rome. It's going to be hotter than Athens. It's even going to be hotter than the Mediterranean this weekend in London. It's going to be 27 degrees in the Med this weekend. Here, we're looking at 30. Who needs the Med when we got mold?

Hope you're ready for the heat wave. The heat wave is coming for the bank holiday weekend. And whatever you are up to this morning, thank you for choosing Radio Jackie in the sunshine. Love this. Casey and the Sunshine Band, Get Down Tonight. Slim place for you if you're maybe at work at the moment. Maybe finishing the night shift, is that you? Or maybe you're driving at the moment in your van, in your lorry. Maybe you're just getting your Saturday morning raring to go at home. Breakfast on right now, coffee on, music turned up loud, kitchen door open, getting some of those great early morning sunshine vibes in your house. If that is you, let me play this for you, Jack Savarotti.

you, Jack. This guy was live at the Royal Albert Hall recently. Excuse me, I'm losing my voice here. Jack Savarutti. Do It For Love on Radio Jackie at 9.20 in the sunshine. By the way, the first part of these Saturday mornings, just for you if you're up and running at it already and starting your Saturday strong, if that is you. It's nice to have you here. Thank you for choosing Radio Jackie this morning. Hello, Tony in Kingston, buzzing right now after the Arsenal victory earlier this week. Oh, gosh, we're going to be talking about that a little bit later. That was wonderful, wasn't it? Loads of celebrating. Was it Tuesday night? It was essentially announced that Arsenal are the Premier League champs. I think it was Tuesday. Was it Wednesday? I think it was Tuesday, actually. Katrina, how are you? At home in Surbiton, making the coffee while the kids are still in bed, enjoying a few moments of quiet, relative quiet at home before the chaos of a Saturday kick. Off.

0: In Richmond, Stacey's loving these songs already. Nice to have you here, Stacey. And who else have we got here? Tabby and Ken. How are you guys? Enjoying the songs in their new flat. Wow, that they moved into just a few days ago. How exciting. A new chapter in your life. That's very exciting. And thank you for sharing it with us here at Radio Jackie. Right, I'm going to play you a huge 80s anthem from the Pet Shop Boys in a few seconds.
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are sizzling at 30 degrees later today. 30 degrees, I'll take that. It's not bad, is it? By the way, if you like your movies, we've got a whole sizzling summer of blockbusters to look forward to here in London, including loads of sequels that are on the way. Scary Movie 6 is out soon. Six! At what point does the parody become the parody? Also, Toy Story 5 on the way. We've had 30 years of Toy Story. Woody now at the age where he wants to be in bed by 9, and Buzz Lightyear's knees now creak every time he stands up.

0: Let me play this for you. If you're at work right now on a sunny Saturday in London, if you're in the office right now, looking out through the window, wishing you were outside, I understand, I understand. Going to play this for you, the Seahorses from the Britpop days. Remember that song, Blinded by the Sun? We have got, I don't think you need me to tell you this, we have got an absolutely scorching bank holiday weekend. I keep forgetting it's bank holiday, don't you? Bank holiday weekend on the way, wall-to-wall sunshine for all 3 days. Good news as well, not just for the weekend. The heat wave is essentially settling in for the whole week. 29 degrees today, maybe it might nudge 30. It's going to be warmer tomorrow, 31. Then Monday could be a sizzling 32 degrees. This is going to be by far the hottest weekend of the year. Wow. 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
1: At least 90 people have died following a gas explosion at a coal mine in northern China. 247 people were on duty late last night when the blast happened in Shanxi province. Rescue efforts are underway. The family of Virginia Giuffre have welcomed the announcement of a police investigation into Andrew Mountbatten-Windsor over allegations of sexual misconduct. She sued the former prince before her death last year. He's always denied wrongdoing. Young people are part of an anxious

0: ability to work has been hampered by their reliance on screens. That's according to a former minister who's behind a review into the numbers of young people who aren't in education, employment or training. The UK is going to be hotter than a cluster of tropical islands in the Indian Ocean today. Temperatures in southwest London are expected to rise to over 30 degrees, which would make it warmer than the Seychelles. And after being reinstated into the Championship playoffs, Middlesbrough are hoping to secure promotion back to the Premier League this afternoon. They were elevated to be Hull's final opponents after Southampton were kicked out over allegations they spied on their rivals' training sessions. That's the latest. I'm Danny Davis.
1: The sound of Southwest London. 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

guy is Stephen Sanchez. He's got a real cool look as well. If you've seen how he kind of looks and how he comes across, he wears vintage suits. He's got old microphones that he sings into, kind of very old, if you like, 1950s kind of TV vibe. Stephen Sanchez is going to be a big star in 2026. Right, let's take...

0: If you're in the car at the moment, I bet that you just turned this up just a fraction, didn't you? Lips Inc. on a 30-degree Saturday in the world's best city. London sizzling this bank holiday weekend. 31 tomorrow and 32 on Monday. It's just insane. Hello, if you've had GCSE exams kind of action going on in your house, maybe your son or your daughter or nieces or nephews or grandson or granddaughters, GCSE's second week been continuing. I hear it was a tough biology one early this week. My spies informed me. So if you are kind of knee-deep in exams, hope that's going okay. Also, of course, today, as I'm sure you know, final day of the Premier League. Arsenal, of course, are officially the champs. But it doesn't stop if you are a footy fan, as I'm, of course, very aware that you know, less than 3 weeks now, less than 20 days, in fact, until the World Cup starts, which is unbelievably exciting. Thursday, June the 11th is when the World Cup starts. This is the first World Cup ever with 48 teams. Normally there's 32. I think there's over like 500 games. Have I got that right? That sounds a lot. I will check that for you. I think I'm right in saying there's over 500, although as I say that, that doesn't actually sound right. I'm going to have to double check that for you. You may like to know, though, that Spain... Actually, it's over 100 games, not 500. 500 did sound too many. Spain are the favourites, with odds of 5-1 to win. France at 6-1. England, what are our odds? 8-1 at the moment. Portugal, 11-1. I think Portugal are a bit of the dark horse. Ronaldo will be playing as well. This is his sixth World Cup. He's going to be 41 years old. And it all kicks off Thursday, June the 11th. Right, 10 to 10 in the sunshine before 10 on the way. Some Spandau, some Boo Radleys and some Squeeze all coming up.
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sounding great in the sunshine. It's going to be warmer in London today than parts of Greece, parts of Spain, parts of Italy as well. One of those rare weeks where London feels more Miami than Mobile.

0: Morning, great, aren't they? Squeeze up the junction and taking us to our news update with Danny at 10. How about this from Spandau?
1: Thank you for coming home. Sorry that the chairs are all warm. I left them here.

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0: OK, we are having wall-to-wall sunshine for all 3 days, not just for today, for the whole of the bank holiday weekend. It's even going to spread into next week as well. 30 degrees we might nudge later today, 31 tomorrow, bank holiday Monday, a sizzling 32. What?
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2: At least 90 people have been killed and 9 people are missing after a coal mine explosion in northern China. Chinese state media says the blast happened late last night and that around 247 workers were underground at the time. A huge rescue effort is underway. Our Asia correspondent Helen Ann Smith says this type of incident has happened before.
3: There are a history of these types of disasters in China. There was an accident back in 2009 that killed in excess of 100 people. There was another a couple of years ago where around 50 died. So sadly not uncommon, but this is looking like it might have been really quite a serious disaster indeed.
2: Parts of Britain could be hotter than Barbados as temperatures climb over the bank holiday weekend. 30 degrees Celsius is forecast in Greater London today. An amber heat health alert is in force across the Midlands, East and South East England, with higher deaths expected among over 65s. The RSPCA's Lauren Bennett says we should use fans to keep our pets cool.
4: If you don't, you can create your own little cool spots. So by using cooling mats, even things like frozen bottles of water, covering them in blankets or your pet's usual bedding. Thinking about dogs in particular, we would recommend you walk them early morning or late at night.
2: England manager Thomas Tuchel says it's important his players have clarity in terms of how he wants them to play at the World Cup. He's picked what he calls a balanced, committed and

0: and unselfish squad for the tournament in the United States, Mexico and Canada, which starts next month. Tuchel says they have to build a strong bond in the group.
1: It's about having the right understanding of your role, that you might even select it as a starter or not, but you push your friend, you push your teammate on the same position, you push from the bench, you create the right spirit that is needed to overcome the hurdles in a very, very difficult and long tournament.
0: Ferry passengers are being warned of longer waits as they go through border checks at Dover. It follows disruption at the port yesterday during the first holiday season, with new EU rules requiring fingerprint and biometric scans in place. 18,000 people are expected to go through the crossing in Kent this weekend. A duck has had to be put down after its beak was smashed in a catapult attack in Hertfordshire. The Swan Sanctuary in Shepperton has taken in another bird injured in the same incident in Cheshunt, while a third duck is missing. The charity is appealing for witnesses to the attack to come forward and for people to call 999 if they spot a wildlife crime in action. It says it has evidence that this attack was carried out by children using the slingshots and catapults. Young people with dyslexia are being given the opportunity to take to the stage at Hammersmith Lyric Theatre. The Key Words programme is being supported by the King Charles III Coronation Youth Fund. Workshops will be held with writers and volunteer scribes, helping participants turn ideas into finished scripts and eventually plays. There will then be an opportunity for casting before the plays are performed at the theatre. That's the latest. I'm Danny Davis.
2: Richmond, Chertsey and Epsom. This is the

thinking about it too much, let me ask you, how old do you think this song is? You ready to be shocked? This was a number one song 40 years ago. Gosh, how is that even possible? The brilliant Aha on Radio Jackie.

0: love it. And as London sizzles in the sunshine, let me ask you, do you remember this?
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I had completely forgotten this song even existed. Do you remember the band Plastic Bertrand? I would not have got that, would you? In the Sunshine Radio, Jackie, Saturday morning. Hello to, who's this? Michael in Mitcham. How are you, mate? Nice to hear from you on the WhatsApp. Says, Chris, it's my little sister Celine's birthday today. This is Celine Jackson. Happy birthday, Celine Jackson. All going out for a birthday curry later tonight. Can you give her a quick shout-out? Of course. Happy birthday, Celine. And one more quick mention here as well. Also on the WhatsApp, Kieran says, Chris, can you say hi to my son, Joseph? He's been putting in a lot of work for his GCSEs this week, as indeed a lot of people have been as well. I hope it hasn't been too stressful for you, Joseph. You're kind of, what, almost at the halfway mark now? So I hope it's going well, pal. Right, the sunshine sizzles. 30 degrees in London today, 31 tomorrow, 32 on Bank Holiday Monday.

0: sounding great in the sunshine with Hall and Oates, and I can't go for that at 10, 20, 30 degrees. I mean, come on. And do you remember last weekend? It was blooming freezing, wasn't it? Thank you for choosing Radio Jackie this morning. Going on in London, I saw earlier today, as I was driving into work, I drive past Hampton Court Palace, which is just beautiful anyway, isn't it? They've had this scaffolding up, as you may possibly have known, for like the last almost 2 years or so, kind of cleaning everything. It's all been taken down, and it looks absolutely beautiful. Maybe you're driving past it right now. All the brickwork is gleaming. Looks particularly spectacular, particularly in this weather as well. Henry VIII would be absolutely proud. Also, hello if you're off to the final day of the Chelsea Flower Show later today. I have heard reports that it's crazy busy. I took my mum a few years ago because that's the good, dutiful son that I am, and the crowds were like three or four deep, so it was kind of crazy. So yeah. Hello if you're off to that. Tom joins me in the studio.
1: Hello.
0: How are you, mate?
1: I'm

0: Very good. Very, very good. It's a pleasure to be here.
1: Oh, man. Always, you're a ray of sunshine. You're one of these guys that kind of lifts the energy when you come in a room, man.
0: So I bought the sunshine today.
1: How is it out there?
0: Oh, it's lovely.
1: It's outrageous, isn't it? Radio Jackie Travel
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1: And 32 degrees on Monday?
0: Yeah.
1: 32?
0: That's lovely, lovely bank holiday Monday.
1: Hotter in Miami than in Molesey. No, the other way around. Hotter in Molesey than in Miami. I got it wrong. Yeah. I'm so used to saying the other way around, so that's why. Right, so is it affecting the roads?
0: Well, I could talk about the traffic, or we could just sit outside in the garden, have a beer and a barbecue.
1: You know which one I'm leaning towards,
0: yeah.
1: Don't you?
0: But, you know, that's my job. So we'll start in Tolworth, and one lane is closed, and it's pretty slow on the A3 southbound at the Tolworth underpass. In Malden Rush, it's queuing on Leatherhead Road around Fair Oak Lane, about 10 minutes here. And it's slow in Thames Ditton on Hampton Court Way. That's from Portsmouth Road in the City Isles to Hampton Court. In Fulham, expect the usual delays on Wandsworth Bridge Road before New King's Road. And then in Hayes, it's queuing on A312 the Parkway. And that's before Junction 3 of the M4. And you're looking at about 10 minutes here. In Surrey, there are delays on the M25 anti-clockwise. That's before Junction 12 of the M3. And that's about 15 minutes travel time here. On the tubes and trains, there's no service on the District Line between Earls Court and Ealing Broadway and between Earls Court and Richmond, and that's due to engineering works. And on Southwestern Railway, Berryland Station is closed, and that's due to engineering works. That's everything for now, but if I've missed anything, you can call me here at Jackie. The number is 0208 288 1078.
1: Thank you, Tom, and thank you, Celine, who's just WhatsApped. She said, Chris, I heard you talking about Hampton Court Palace. I've just driven past it, and it looks absolutely spectacular. I'm pleased to hear that, Celine.
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I'm just wondering how busy beer gardens are going to be in London today. I think we all probably know, don't we? 30 degrees. It's not bad, is it? Warmer here in London than Greece, Spain and Italy at the moment. Hello to Albie. How are you, Albie? Nice to hear from you with girlfriend Anna in the car right now. Listen to Radio Jackie on the M4 heading to Windsor. Albie says, Chris, can you give a shout out to Joseph Bloom, who's the first of our university friends to get married, all off to his wedding today. Wow, you picked the weather, haven't you? It's going to be great for the wedding photos. And also one more quick mention here. Who's this? This is Anika. Not Anita. Anika. 57 today and looking fabulous, Anika. Hello to husband Jake, who's driving us both right now after a great night we had last night in Oxford with some friends. So nice to hear from you guys. Right, do you remember this song? The brilliant Crazy For You by Let Loose.

0: So if you're thinking of taking in a movie later, top three films in London right now look like this. At number one, Michael. Number two, Devil Wears Prada 2. Sheep Detectives, excellent film, at number three. The big film out this weekend in London, we've got... Are you ready for this? We've got a new Star Wars film. Yes! This is exciting, isn't it? The Mandalorian and the Grogu is out in London this weekend. The Grogu, that's the little baby Yoda, isn't it? I haven't seen this. I have seen the trailer, though. Have you seen the trailer? In the trailer, there are two Jabba the Hutts. It's true. It's incredible. I'm not sure if they're, I don't know, a couple. Has Jabba got a girlfriend? Has he got a wife, maybe? I'll tell you what as well. If you're currently, I don't know, single and struggling with being single, and then you discover that Jabba the Hutt, who is essentially a giant space slug, has discovered love before you have, that's going to really ding your confidence, isn't it?
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0: The movie takes place in the Star Wars timeline just after Return of the Jedi as well. Stars Pedro Pascal, who everybody loves, and Sigourney Weaver. It's out in London right now, although they should have released it, of course, a few weeks ago on May the 4th, but... I don't know why they didn't think of that. Right, something going on. This looks fantastic. If you like your history and you love London, I love both of these things. How about this? The classic Route Master buses. Now, you may not be old enough to remember these, but these are the buses where you essentially could kind of basically jump on and off at any time. I think they stopped in London about 20 years ago or so. They're kind of being brought back just for one day, and you can experience a journey through London on a classic Route Master bus. It's taking place in a few weeks' time on June the 6th. If you'd like to know more details about this, all the details are at their website, which is habitatsandheritage.org.uk. 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

0: Slinger. 30 degrees later. I mean, come on, 30. That's just a sentence that none of us have ever said, well, I don't know, forever, really. It's 10 to 11, Radio Jackie. In the sunshine, Saturday morning. King, what a great song, Love and Pride. I'm going to play that for you if you are an Arsenal supporter. Now, if you're not an Arsenal supporter, I know, I can hear the booing. If you're not an Arsenal supporter, bear with me. I think it's, you know, fair to say in the kind of the realm of sportsmanship, great week, of course, for Arsenal. And I know that will hurt some people, but it is. You know, we've got to kind of put facts here. It was Tuesday evening due to Man City drawing with Bournemouth at Arsenal when the Premier League, and it was amazing to see on the TV. Fans were flocking to the Emirates Stadium on Tuesday evening, and players were partying outside the training ground with members of the public. It was really wonderful to see. It was cool. It was cool, wasn't it? Just like everybody was really cheering, so it's wonderful to see. It's going to be a massive weekend next weekend, because next weekend there's going to be the Victory Parade a week tomorrow, and next weekend also Arsenal in the Champions League final as well. So maybe they'll be displaying two pieces of silverware.
1: Come on, Paris.
0: How dare you? How dare you? But do you remember there was a point not that long ago where it was like, are they even going to get anything at all? Do you remember that?
1: Yeah.
0: So congratulations, Arsenal.
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0: I know it hurt Tom to say congratulations, Arsenal, there.
1: So I didn't say it.
0: Well done.
1: I refuse.
0: Well done. Right, let's check if the weather's affecting the roads. How's it looking, mate?
1: So, in Solworth, one lane is closed and it's very slow on the A3 southbound at the Solworth underpass. And in Thames Ditton, it's queuing on Hampton Court Way from Portsmouth Road in the City Isles to Hampton Court. In Hampton Court, it's slow on Hampton Court Road between Hampton Court Palace and Kingston Bridge. That's a lot of Hampton Courts there. In Hayes, it's queuing on A312, the Parkway, before Junction 3 of the M4. And you're looking at about 10 minutes of travel time here. In Surrey, you've got delays on the M25 anti-clockwise before Junction 12 of the M3. And on the tubes and trains, there's no service on the District Line between Earls Court and Ealing Broadway and between Earls Court and Richmond, and that's due to engineering works. On South Western Railway, Berryland Station is closed due to engineering works. That's all for now. Anything I've missed, you can call me here at Jackie. The number is 0208 288 1078. Oh, yeah, Chris.
0: Oh, is that me?
1: Oh, yeah.
0: Okay, sorry, mate. I was excited because I'm about to play a song by one of my favourite British bands. You know the band The 1975?
1: I'm sure you do, very well.
0: They're just such... Actually, I met them about a year ago. They were doing a festival up north, and they were such nice lads. And if you are unfamiliar with The 1975, you're going to love this anthem on Radio Jackie here in 60 seconds.
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1: All right, this is just excellent. You might want to turn this up just a fraction. Sounding just fantastic in the sunshine. The 1975. If you haven't heard this, you're going to love this on Radio Jackie.

0: Oh, the brilliant In Excess, and before that, the superb, the 1975.
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0: OK, dust off the sunglasses, find the fan, cancel any thoughts of staying indoors because the bank holiday weekend is looking hot, hot, hot. Sunshine all the way through. Highs today, you ready for this? 30 degrees. Tomorrow, 31. Potentially 32 on Monday. That's hotter than parts of the Med, and the heat is going to stick around all week.
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0: And at 11 o'clock in London, Danny, what's going on?
2: The family of a woman who accused the former Prince Andrew of sexual assault has welcomed news. The police are looking into potential sex crime allegations against him. Virginia Giuffre sued Mr. Mountbatten Windsor in 2021 and the matter was settled out of court with a multi-million pound payout. India McTaggart is the Telegraph's royal correspondent.
3: I feel as if the family are just saying, you know, we appreciate that the UK is taking this with the seriousness that it is, you know, an active widening the scope of the investigation into Andrew now, which is, you know, a major escalation.
2: Andrew has always denied the accusations against him. At least 90 people have been killed and 9 people are missing after a coal mine explosion in northern China. Chinese state media says the blast happened late last night and that around 247 workers were underground at the time. A huge rescue effort is underway. Our Asia correspondent Helen Ann Smith says this type of incident has happened before.
4: There are a history of these types of disasters in China. There was an accident back in 2009 that killed in excess of 100 people. There was another a couple of years ago where around 50 died. So sadly, not uncommon, but this is looking like it might have been really quite a serious disaster indeed.
2: A duck has had to be put down after its beak was smashed in a catapult attack in Hertfordshire. The Swan Sanctuary in Shepperton has taken in another bird injured in the same incident in Cheshunt while a third duck is missing. The charity is appealing for witnesses to the attack to come forward and for people to call 999 if they spot a wildlife crime in action. It says it has evidence that this attack was carried out by children using the slingshots and catapults. After a week of unprecedented drama, the Championship playoff final will take place this afternoon with Hull City taking on Middlesbrough at Wembley. Hull were meant to be playing Southampton, but they were kicked out after admitting to spying on the training sessions of rival clubs. Our sports reporter Keith Downey says Kim Hillberg's team have had to adapt quickly.
5: What an opportunity this is for Middlesbrough today. They thought they were out of it. They're back in. I've got to

0: to say preparation hasn't been great for them. The players essentially had one foot in their holidays. They'd switched off to an extent.
1: Young people with dyslexia are being given the opportunity to take to the stage at Hammersmith Lyric Theatre. The Key Word programme is being supported by the King Charles III Coronation Youth Fund. Workshops will be held with writers and volunteer scribes, helping participants turn ideas into finished scripts and eventually plays. There will then be an opportunity for casting before the plays are performed at the theatre. And amber heat health alerts are in force across the Midlands, East and South East England as temperatures soar over the bank holiday weekend. That means more deaths are expected among the over 65s. We could see highs of 30 degrees Celsius in Greater London today. That's the latest. I'm Danny Davis.
2: Croydon, Leatherhead and Ashford. This is the sound of Southwest London. Radio G.

So let me ask you, how has your week been? How's the last 7 days in your world been for you? How's your Saturday morning going? What are you up to today? I'm asking so many questions, aren't I? So demanding. Maybe it's the swimming lessons with the kids later today, or stagecoach classes, or the big weekly shop. Is that how your Saturday morning looks? Or maybe digging out the barbecue for the first time this year. Don't blame you, 30 degrees later. Tell you what we're going to do here in about 20 minutes or so. Wins of the week. We do this, we only started this a few weeks ago. It's really, really popular. Your successes, your victories, your wins. Doesn't matter how big or how small they are. We'll do some wins of your week here at 11:30.

Remember this, Foreigner and Head Games on a weekend that's going to be hotter than Rome, hotter than Athens, even hotter than the Mediterranean this weekend here in London. Who needs the meds when we've got Molesy? 30 degrees, I mean, come on. Right, 10 past 11, this is Chris Farrell. Very quick special mention here. I want to say hi to all the dancers. These are boys and girl dancers having their final rehearsal right now. This is at the NIX Academy in Hampton Wick. Get this, OK? On Monday, they're travelling to Disneyland Paris to perform on stage and take part in the world-famous Disney Parade at Disneyland Paris itself. That is so iconic. That's going to be something you're always going to remember for the rest of your life. And they're listening right now on their final rehearsal. So hi to all at the NIX Academy. I'm

0: Gina, I've got to tell you, we are getting some really excellent, excellent, excellent, excellent wins of the week. Thank you very much if you have contacted me with your win of the week. Can't wait to share these with you. We'll do this in about 10 minutes or so. These are, by the way, we do this every Saturday morning at about 11:30. It's really simple. Victories, successes, wins. Something that's just made your week that little bit extra special. Thank you very much for sharing your wins. We'll do some of those, as I say, in 10 minutes or so. Right, how good is this going to sound in the sunshine?
1: It's a summer Jackie classic.
0: I haven't heard this for years. The brilliance, remember this? Then Jericho.

0: What a song. Remember these guys? I know you know the song. Then Jericho, the brilliant Big Area on Radio Jackie at 11:20. Can I share something with you, Tom, that I think is kind of cool?
1: Please do.
0: I discovered a new app this week.
1: Okay.
0: That I think it's from the Department of Brilliant Ideas that I never knew existed, but now I don't know how I'm living without it. It's called Sunseeker, as it sounds. It only launched a year ago. The name kind of gives away what it does, but it's brilliant. It's an interactive map on your phone, okay? Very simple, that shows you... You ready for this?
1: Yeah, I'm so ready.
0: It shows you which pub gardens in London are currently in the sunshine.
1: No way. That is perfect.
0: Brilliant. So simple.
1: Oh, wow.
0: I know, it's such a simple idea.
1: I'm gonna download it right now.
0: As all the best ideas are. I was reading about it. It uses real-time shadow simulation, which is a thing, and it uses data from Google Open Maps and things to develop the features. And you can use it, obviously, everywhere, not just in London. And it's not, you know, not even just for pubs, with restaurants and bars. But the great thing is it's basically like having a mate whose only job is, you know, to say, mate, I've got the table.
1: Yeah.
0: Sitting outside.
1: There's sunshine here.
0: Exactly. So if you want one of life's simple pleasures, sit with a cool drink with a few friends without being interrupted by the shadows. So,
1: have you used it?
0: I have used it, and it is fabulous.
1: Oh, brilliant.
0: So there you go. So Sunseeker, check it out. Radio Jackie Travel with Chessington Garden.

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1: Although I think it's fair to say that every pub garden is going to be in the sunshine today.
2: Yes, certainly will.
1: It's glorious out there. And how's it looking on the roads?
2: Not great, I must say. If we start in Tolworth, one lane is still closed. It's really slow on the A3. That's at the Tolworth underpass, and that's due to emergency repairs. In Maldon Rushett, it's very stop-start on Leatherhead Road around Fair Oak Lane, about 10 minutes here. And in Thames Ditton, it's queuing on Hampton Court Way from Portsmouth Road in the Scilly Isles to Hampton Court. In Hampton Court, it's slow on Hampton Court Road. That's between Hampton Court Palace and Kingston Bridge, and from Kempton Park to Hampton Court Palace as well. In Wandsworth, expect the usual delays on the A3. That's the West Hill around the South Circular coming from the one-way system. And in Twickenham, it's heavy on the A316 Chertsey Road from Twickenham Bridge to Hospital Bridge Road roundabout. And then in Hayes, it's queuing on A312 the Parkway before Junction 3 of the M4. And in Surrey, you've got delays on the M25 anti-clockwise before Junction 12 of the M3. On the District Line, there's no service between Earls Court and Ealing Broadway and between Earls Court and Richmond, and that's due to engineering works. And then on South Western Railway, Berryland Station is closed today, and that's due to engineering works. That is all I've got for you for now, but if I've missed anything, do give me a call here at Jackie. The number is 0208 288 1078.
1: And if you are stuck in the car in this heat, it's no fun, is it? I mean, even with the aircon on, I know it's still no fun. So
2: turn up, Jackie.
1: Right, exactly. Well, I'll tell you what, we've got some Killers. You like the Killers?
2: I do.
1: Fantastic. Some Elton John, and we'll also play you something from Kool & the Gang, a great kitchen disco classic all on the way.
0: Keeping you on the move in southwest London. Radio Jackie. I love you, babe. The boys are back as Jersey Boys returns for its 20th anniversary tour. 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

the way, if you haven't seen the movie Rocket Man, I know it's about 5-6 years old or so. It's totally worth seeing. And the sequence where they perform this is just fantastic. Talking of fantastic, just before Wins of the Week, how about, I would say this is arguably the most iconic festival song ever. Come on.

Play this for you if you're in your car right now, maybe drumming along on the dashboard. I remember I was at a festival. I can't even remember what festival it was. It was only a few years ago, and the Killers weren't live there, but this was played by the DJ, and everybody, like 10,000 or so in the crowd, just went bonkers to that song. The brilliance. Mr. Brightside on Radio Jackie in the sunshine at 11:30. And this is Chris Farrell. OK, let's do some wins of the week. Now, we started this only about 4 or 5 weeks ago or so. Really, really simple.

Quite simply, every Saturday morning, we like to celebrate your wins, your victories, your successes, because I've said this before, but I'll say it again. You know, everybody's going through stuff in life. We've all got challenges, haven't we? We've all got, you know, hurdles and obstacles. We've got stuff to overcome. So therefore, now and again, it's nice. It's kind of nice just to shine a light on some things that are a success. Thank you very much if you have got in touch with your wins of the week. I've got six that I've chosen right here that I'm going to share with you that are just great. So, in no particular order, great win here from Rebecca in Surbiton. How are you, Rebecca? Rebecca started teaching yoga this week. Nice one, Rebecca. She says, "Hey, Chris, I've been training for a while. I qualified earlier this year. I was a bit nervous about it. I've now got a regular Thursday morning class." Rebecca! Nice one. That is a great win of the week, so congratulations to you. Ollie in Twickenham, how are you, mate? He says, "Chris, I finished my first ever half marathon last weekend." Ollie, wow, I'm impressed. I do a run every Saturday, not nearly half marathon style, but I'm up to like a 5K or 6K or so. So well done, Ollie. Martin in Leatherhead, nice to hear from you, Martin. This is a really cool win of the week. He says, "Chris, I learned how to use Claude AI this week, and it's blowing me away with what it can do for my business." Do you know, it's funny you say that, Martin. I'm kind of interested in learning Claude AI as well. So great win of the week there, Martin. A few more real quick ones here. Paul and Jenny, they booked a weekend break to the Lake District for a few weeks' time. Hopefully the weather will be nice for you. It's a nice thing to look forward to, isn't it? So a great win for you there. And two more right now. Amelia in Cobham. She went on a works training course this week. While there, met a friend who she used to go to school with and hasn't seen for 35 years. That's brilliant. What a great win of the week. And they've reconnected and they're hanging out for a coffee, so that sounds wonderful. And final win of the week right now, Kelly in Richmond. Bet Richmond's beautiful by the river right now, isn't it? Her win of the week is, she says, "Hey, Chris, I met my newborn niece early this week and I am smitten already." I bet you are, Kelly. And thank you for sharing your win of the week as well. Thank you to everyone for emails and your WhatsApps and your texts with your wins as well. We'll do some more next Saturday. Right, as London sizzles with 30 degrees, how good

0: A former X Factor finalist from Ireland, Janet Devlin. That's her new song, Working for the Man.
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0: Okay, a few kind of cool things going on for you. 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Richmond Art House. 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Also, if you've got someone in your family, maybe your son or your daughter or your grandson or your granddaughter or niece or nephew that's under 18 and a football fan, this is a boy or girl, then how about this? Raynes Park Vale FC are looking for new players. Wow, they're looking for girls under 16 that are interested in the footy and the girls and boys under 18. If you'd like to know more about this, there's an open trial taking place tomorrow. Just turn up with your footy boots and loads of enthusiasm. It's taking place at St. Joseph's Hood Playing

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0: Teddington School, who are doing their Duke of Edinburgh expedition this weekend. I always say, you know, the certain words you always get wrong. I always say exhibition.
1: Exhibition.
0: But it's expedition.
1: Yeah, you got it right.
0: Did I?
1: But a bit of hesitation there.
0: Did you notice, as I was saying, it's a bit like the saying pros and cons. You know, obviously we all know that saying, but every time I hear myself say it, I'm like, what's the pro? What's the con? I can never work it. And also, another one is, you know, don't put the horse before the cart. Is it the horse before the cart? Is it the cart before the horse? I avoid saying these in real life because of the fabric of society is very complex, isn't it?
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0: Tell you another word I never know how to say, so always avoid, is nauseous. Is it nauseous or nauseous?
1: Oh, yeah. I've heard both. Yeah, I actually don't know. Well,
0: there you go. There you go. Right. It's scorching out there, as, of course, you know. You don't need me to tell you that. 30 degrees we're having today. How's it affecting the roads, though, Tom?
1: Well, we've still got those issues in Tolworth. One lane is closed, and it's very slow on the A3 southbound at the Tolworth underpass. That's due to emergency repairs, but you've got delays up to Shannon Corner. In Malden Rushet, it's stop-start on Leatherhead Road around Fair Oak Lane, about 10 minutes here. And in Thames Ditton, it's queuing on Hampton Court Way from Portsmouth Road in the Scilly Isles to Hampton Court, and you're looking at about 15 minutes of travel time here. In Hampton Court, it's slow on Hampton Court Road from Kempton Park to Hampton Court, and in Fulham, you can expect the usual delays on Wandsworth Bridge Road before New King's Road. In Chiswick, the traffic lights are not working on Chiswick High Road at Chiswick Park, and then on the motorways in Surrey, you've got delays on the M25 anti-clockwise before Junction 12 of the M3. On to the tubes and the trains, there's no service on the District Line between Earls Court and Ealing Broadway, and between Earls Court and Richmond due to engineering works. And on South Western Railway, Berryland Station is closed due to engineering works. That's all for now. Anything I've missed, you can call me here at Jackie on 0208 288 1078.
0: Thank you, Tom. Always great working with you.
1: Oh, it's a pleasure,
0: morning.
1: Chris.
0: And you're going to be sticking around. The wonderfully talented Darren Altman will be here for midday, and you'll be back a bit later with more travel.
1: What a guy.
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0: In the news at midday, we're going to hear why holidaymakers are being trapped in hour-long queues. Oh, gosh, in this heat as well, it's not what you want, is it? And how young people in Hammersmith with dyslexia are being supported by the King Charles III Coronation Youth Fund. More on both of those stories with Danny here in just less than 10.

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1: Southwest London weather with the Ashley Centre Epsom. Great names like Marks and Spencer, Oliver Bonus and Boots. Where shopping feels good.
0: The fabulous Darren Allman here in a few moments' time. OK, well, again, you don't need me to tell you this, but London has essentially decided that we're going to be living in southern Spain for the weekend. Glorious bank holiday weekend. I keep forgetting it's a bank holiday weekend. It's a bank holiday, isn't it? It's even better. Dry, warm, very, very, very sunny. We might nudge 30 degrees today. We might nudge 31 tomorrow. We might nudge 32 on Monday. Have your ice cream, your paddling pools and your packed beer gardens at the ready, because the heat wave is also going to continue all week.
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2: Holidaymakers trying to travel by ferry to France are trapped in hours-long queues at Dover. Traffic has backed up because of enhanced travel checks brought in by the EU border controls. Officials at Dover had been trying to register the passport details of everyone travelling through the port. But travel expert Simon Calder, who's there, says they've gone back to the old system of manually stamping passports, which means traffic's now flowing.
3: The French just said, OK, we will invoke our right to basically abandon the entry-exit system. A remarkable turnaround, but I'm afraid symptomatic of a system which simply isn't working.
2: Meanwhile, London will be hotter than Athens, Amsterdam and Split today, with temperatures expected to hit 30 degrees Celsius. There are amber heat health alerts in place for the Midlands, East and South East England that tells emergency services to be prepared for extra admissions. Temperatures could rise to 33 degrees on Monday. These people are taking part in an ultra marathon from London to Brighton.
4: Going to struggle with the heat. I've never run in the heat really properly before, so that's going to be quite tricky.
5: I just think we'd have to make sure we drink a lot more water.
6: Yeah, and go a little bit slower at the beginning.
7: This is the one where I didn't want.
8: But we'll still do it.
7: You know, all you can do is your best.
2: The family of a woman who accused the former Prince Andrew of sexual assault has welcomed news the police are looking into potential sex crime allegations against him. Virginia Dufresne sued Mr. Mountbatten Windsor in 2021 and the matter was settled out of court with a multi-million pound payout. India McTaggart is the Telegraph's royal correspondent.
9: I feel as if the family are just saying, you know, we appreciate that the UK is taking this with the seriousness that it is, you know, and actively widening the scope of the investigation into Andrew now, which is, you know, a major escalation.
2: Andrew has always denied the accusations against him. A duck has had to be put down after its beak was smashed in a catapult attack in Hertfordshire. The Swan Sanctuary in Shepperton has taken in another bird injured in the same incident in Cheshunt, while a third duck is missing. The charity is appealing for witnesses to the attack to come forward and for people to call 999 if they spot a wildlife crime in action. It says it has evidence that this attack was carried out by children.

0: children using the slingshots and catapults. Young people with dyslexia are being given the opportunity to take to the stage at Hammersmith's Lyric Theatre. The Key Words programme is being supported by the King Charles III Coronation Youth Fund. Workshops will be held with writers and volunteer scribes helping participants turn ideas into finished scripts and eventually plays. There will then be an opportunity for casting before the plays are performed at the theatre. And finally, after a week of unprecedented drama, the Championship playoff final will take place this afternoon with Hull City taking on Middlesbrough at Wembley. Hull were meant to be playing Southampton, but they were kicked out after admitting to spying on the training sessions of rival clubs. Middlesbrough will be supported by 36,000 fans after selling out their allocation in just 2 days. That's the latest. I'm Danny Davis.
1: Hounslow, Isha and Morden. This is the

0: Just gone 10 past 12 on Radio Jackie. Many thanks to the best warm-up man in the business, Chris Farrell, for another stellar show. Thank you, mate. My name is Darren Altman. I hope you're doing well on this Saturday afternoon. So, we've had freezing cold weather, torrential rain, hail, sleet, and even snow. But with patience and perseverance, we got there. I have been waiting all year to do this, and I can finally press this button.
1: 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This is the

Corona on Radio Jackie. So it is the lunchtime show. Darren in for James. It's going to be a packed show today. We got loads of showbiz entertainment news that you need and a lot of stuff, let's be honest, that you definitely won't need. I got the football, what's on, and much, much more. Got to say hello to Adam in Chertsey, who's listening in the garden, absolutely loving his tunes. How's he listening? Well, he's saying, Alexa, play Radio Jackie, and it does that. So hello, Adam. If you want to get in touch, this is your show. 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
1: Well, if you are out and about on the streets of Southwest London and Surrey, how are you doing, Tom? You all right?
2: Very good. How are you?
1: All good, thank you. All good. So, you have got everything we need. And can I just say, if you are in a car, just get out and get into a beer garden.
2: Yeah,
1: what are you
2: exactly.
1: doing?
2: Exactly.
1: How's it looking, Tom?
2: So, Solworth is still... Well, there's a lot of issues going on. One lane is closed and it's very slow on the A3. That's southbound at the Solworth underpass. And that's due to emergency repairs going on. And there's some delays there up to Shannon Corner in New Malden. And in Thames Ditton, it's queuing on Hampton Court Way from Portsmouth Road in the City Isles to Hampton Court. In Hampton Court, it's slow on Hampton Court Road between Hampton Court Palace and Kingston Bridge. And in Chiswick, the traffic lights aren't working on the high road at Chiswick Park. And then you go into Hayes and it's queuing on A312 the Parkway. That's before Junction 3 of the M4. And in Surrey, you've got delays on the M25 anti-clockwise before Junction 12 of the M3. About 15 minutes travel time if you're there. On the tubes and

0: trains, there's still no service on the District Line between Earls Court and Ealing Broadway and between Earls Court and Richmond. And on Southwestern Railway, Berryland Station is closed due to engineering work. That is all for now. Anything I've missed, you can call me here at Jackie. The number is 0208 288 1078.
1: And I just want to give you a personal thanks, Tom, because thanks to you warning, because I'm normally getting here, I just bomb down the A3, you see. But because you told us not to, I hung a left at Worcester Park Station, followed the avenue parallel to the A3, plopped out at the your bypass, and yes, I was at Tollwood. So thank you so much.
0: You're very welcome.
1: Honestly, you are like the angel of the travel. Thank you so much.
0: It's a dream to hear. Thank you.
1: Absolute.
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I think we can definitely call that a summer Jackie classic. UB40 on the Sound of Southwest London. Got to say hello to Chelsea in Westfield, who sent me a really lovely email. Thank you so much, Chelsea. Glad you're enjoying the show. She said, can you wish me a happy birthday for the 5th of November, just in case I miss you? Really? Let's get summer over and done with first, eh, Chelsea? Here's Boz Skaggs on Jackie.

Do you know it's a scientific fact that songs sound 97.4% better in the sun? I absolutely love that. How do I know that fact? Because I just made it up. That's how I know. Featuring the great Jeff Beccaro on drums. There's one for all the geeks out there. Boz Skaggs and Lido Shuffle. We continue the great music with Angie.

0: woman's situation on Jackie. 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
0: What, do you fancy trying out some bowling? Epsom Bowling Club have got an open day. You can go along and try the bowls and have fun. All the equipment is provided, and it's happening at Epsom Bowling Club, Warpole Road, Epsom, this weekend, Saturday and Sunday. So today and tomorrow, 11 until 3. Take your factor 50. Don't be a hero. And if tennis is your thing, there's an open day for adults and juniors. It's family friendly. There'll be loads of fun activities. You can meet the coaches and have a look around. It's happening also at Epsom. Epsom Lawn Tennis Club, which is Woodcote Road, Epsom, May the 30th, again, 11 until 3.
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Heaven 17 on Radio Jackie, blasting out across southwest London and Surrey in the glorious sunshine. Now listen, earlier today, Chris played My Love Flows Where Rosemary Goes by Edison Lighthouse from 1970. And my youngest, Jess, knew all the lyrics. I said, how do you know that? She said, well, it's just a nice song, Dad. And get this, last night she was singing along word perfect to Piano Man by Billy Joel. How old is Jessica? Go and have a guess. She's 11.

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1: Is that too much? Have I just blown your speaker? I'm sorry. So listen, since he was last on, the emails and the phone calls and the WhatsApps, and when's Tom Wykes getting on? When's he get... You don't have to wait any longer, Tom Wykes fans. He is back and he's got everything you need.
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1: How was that for a build-up? Was that all right?
3: Yeah, it's good to be back, I must say.
1: Yeah, that is... honestly, the phone lines just blew up.
3: Yeah, they've all got my personal phone number as well. I don't know how.
1: Honestly, I'm sorry, I had to give it out earlier. Yeah. I do apologise.
3: I've been bombarded with messages.
1: You're like travel equivalent of one of the Dream Boys.
3: Gary, if you're listening. yes, so we'll start in Tolworth, and one lane is closed, and it's very slow on the A3 southbound at the Tolworth underpass, and that's due to emergency repairs. With the delays up to Shannon Corner. And in Thames Ditton, it's queuing on Hampton Court Way from Portsmouth Road in the City Isles to Hampton Court. You're now looking at 15 minutes of travel time here. And in Fylham, you've got the usual delays on Wandsworth Bridge Road before New Kings Road. In Surrey, on the M25, you've got delays anti-clockwise before Junction 12 of the M3. And it's 15 minutes travel time here too. On the District Line, you've got no service between Earls Court and Ealing Broadway and between Earls Court and Richmond due to engineering works. And on Southwestern Railway, Berryland Station is closed due to engineering works as well. That's all for now. Anything I've missed, you can call me here at Jackie on 0208 288 1078.
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1: And coming up in the news with Esme, you can hear why holidaymakers were stuck in long queues at Dover and about a garage in Thornton Heath that has been shut down by council bosses.
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I've got to be honest, even as a Spurs fan, I'll be up for this. Ian Wright's early life is being turned into a film produced by local boy Kingston's very own Storms' film company. It'll follow Wright's tough childhood in Woolwich, the rejections from clubs as a teenager, and the teacher who helped him make something of himself. Of course, he went on to be an Arsenal legend, but this is the bit before all that. To be fair, if any footballer deserves the big screen treatment, it's Ian Wright. Look out for that. It's coming soon. Taking us up to the news, Sister Sledge on Jackie.

0: can sort of hear it. Hi, guys. Yes, it's got that lovely smile.
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0: I think I'll have to work on my Chris Farrell. Hey, guys, how you doing? So, the weather, well, just stick your head out the window. I mean, it is what it is, really. Wall-to-wall sunshine. It is going to get up to 30 today. And at Worcester Park, it's already 28 degrees.
1: Across southwest London and North Surrey, live from Tolworth Tower, this is 107.8 Radio Jackie.
2: French officials have temporarily relaxed enhanced border checks on drivers boarding ferries at the port of Dover. Some motorists were caught up in hours-long delays this morning because of the new system. Officials at Dover had been trying to register the passport details of everyone travelling through the port. Travel expert Simon Calder, who's there, says they've gone back to the old system of manually stamping passports, which means traffic's now flowing.
3: The French just said, OK, we will invoke our right to basically abandon the entry-exit system. A remarkable turnaround, but I'm afraid symptomatic of a system which simply isn't working.
2: A garage in Thornton Heath, which was housing dangerous vehicles, has been shut down. Croydon Council says the site at 187 Parchmore Road had been reported numerous times for antisocial behaviour. Complaints included blocked pavements, pollution, noise and intimidation of residents. People across Croydon are being urged to report similar issues to the authority. London will be hotter than Athens, Amsterdam and Split today, with temperatures expected to hit 30 degrees Celsius. There are amber heat health alerts in place for the Midlands, East and South East England that tells emergency services to be prepared for extra admissions. Temperatures could rise to 33 degrees on Monday. These people are taking part in an ultra marathon from London to Brighton.
4: Gonna struggle with the heat. I've never ran in the heat really properly before, so that's gonna be quite tricky.
5: I just thought we'd have to make sure we drink a lot more water
6: and go a little bit slower at the beginning.
7: This is the one weather I didn't want.
8: But we'll still do it.
7: You know, all you can do is your best.
2: As the temperatures soar, people will be flocking to London's first official river bathing site in Ham this long weekend. The stretch of water outside Ham House has become one of 464 sites designated by the government across the country. But with the good news also comes the annual warning about water safety from RNLI. The charity says it's really easy to become distressed in the water and all swimmers should know how to float to live.
9: Tilt your head back with your ears submerged. 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Remember it. 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Float to live.
2: In sport, Manchester United captain Bruno Fernandes has been named as the Premier League's player of the season. He beat nominees including Arsenal title winners Declan Rice, David Raya and Gabriel to the prize. Fernandes has been instrumental in taking United to Champions League qualification, equaling the Premier League assist record with 20. And finally, after a week of unprecedented drama, the Championship playoff final will take place this afternoon with Hull City taking on Middlesbrough at Wembley. Hull were meant to be playing Southampton, but they were kicked out after admitting to spying on the training sessions of rivals' clubs. Middlesbrough will be supported by 36,000 fans, after selling out their allocation in just 2 days. That's the latest. I'm Esme Aegis-Kensal.
1: Brentford, Carshalton and Balham. This is the sound of Southwest London.

Do you know they made some great songs in the late 80s? There's Danny Wilson on Radio Jackie, and I'm going to play that one for Jeff in Kensington, who's loving the show. Hello, Jeff. He says, were you the voice of the Iams cat? Well, I mean, I am an Iams cat. Does that help you, Jess? I think it does. Also play that one for Nat, listening in Buenos Aires. He's only just got up. What are you playing at? 1 o'clock in the morning, Nat. Is to her, it's the afternoon in Britain.

So if you want to get in touch, just like Nat did over in Buenos Aires, it's very easy. You can give me a bell. I'd love to hear from you. 0208 288 1078 is my number. I'm on studio at radiojackie.com or on WhatsApp 07906 622 061. Are you in a beer garden? Let me know.

From 1984, there's Jeffrey Osborne. Remember him from On the Wings of Love, that beautiful ballad? That's Stay With Me Tonight on Radio Jackie, coming up to 20 past one on the Sound of Southwest London. Playing that one for Raina in New Malden, who's, she says, oh, it's too hot. It's too hot. I've gone in on the shade. I've gone under the shade. It's too hot for me. If I know Raina, she'll have a nice cold glass of Savvy B or Sauvignon Blanc. And she's the type of woman that puts a couple of ice cubes in it, you know, just to keep it nice and chilled. So let me ask you a question. Are you the type of person that when you're driving along and you see a friend, you might call out to them, and then if they're not catching your attention, you might beep, beep, give a couple of beeps on the horn? Well, here's a warning for you. A 52-year-old Essex van driver has been handed a criminal conviction for tooting his horn to catch a friend's attention. Jamie Spence was caught by an officer outside Braintree station last December and pleaded guilty to sounding an unauthorised audible warning instrument on a vehicle and was fined £146. There you go. So if you do see a friend and you don't bib him, no, just go, Derek! Oi, Derek! Del! Del! Derek!

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1: Thomas, how's it looking out there, mate? Are things calmed down on the A3 or is it still a car park?
2: It's still a car park,
1: yeah. Oh, no.
2: Yeah, one lane is closed. It's just causing so many issues. So slow on the A3 southbound at the Tolworth underpass. Yeah, emergency repairs going on there. So you've got delays right up to Shannon Corner. In Hampton, it's slow on Hampton Court Road from Kempton Park to Hampton Court Palace and also the other way between Hampton Court Palace and Kingston Bridge. In Fulham, it's stop-start on Wandsworth Bridge Road before New King's Road. And then in Hayes, it's queuing on A312, the Parkway, before Junction 3 of the M4. And you're looking at about 15 minutes here. In Surrey, you've still got those delays on the M25 as well. That's anti-clockwise before Junction 12 of the M3. And then on the tubes, no service on the District Line between Earls Court and Ealing Broadway and between Earls Court and Richmond. And on Southwestern Railway, Berryland Station is closed due to engineering works. That's everything. But anything I've missed, you can call me here at Jackie. The number is 0208 288 1078.
1: That was one of your better bulletins, by the way. That was a solid 6.5 out of 10.
2: Oh, thank you.
1: Oh, no, you're welcome.
0: On the move in Southwest London. 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
0: 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Yeah. 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

0: music.
1: Oh, thank you very much. It's very nice. I'm just, you know, just playing music, really, but it's nice to hear. Southwest London in the summer sunshine. Loads of football happening today. We got the Scottish Cup final. Sorry, I'll do that again. We got the Scottish Cup final, Celtic versus Dunfermline at 3 p.m. We got the Championship playoffs, of course, Hull versus Middlesbrough at 3:30 after Southampton were disqualified. And the Women's Champions League final, Barcelona versus Olympic Lyon, the kickoff, 5 p.m.
2: Look at them yo-yos. That's the way you do it.

and drums. Look at that mama, she got it sticking in the cameraman. Oh, we could have some. And he's up there. What's that? Hawaiian noises. He's banging on the bongos like a chimpanzee. Oh, that ain't working.

featuring Sting on backing vocals. Dire Straits, Money for Nothing on Radio Jackie. And thanks to John the Blacksmith, who's currently cutting up logs in Cheam, and he's absolutely loving it. He just called to say, "Oi, listen, Darren, it's all very well talking about the football, but don't forget there's cricket on today. England ladies versus New Zealand, the T20 cricket. Don't give them a mention." I said, "All right, sorry." So come on, England ladies. And he wants to say hello to James in Black Barn Forge over there in Hobbledown in Chessington. It's sometimes easy to look over ladies' cricket. I do apologise.

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1: So this is a good one. Become a London Heart Starter. You can learn how to save a life with the London Ambulance Service. In a free 15-minute session, this is fantastic. You'll learn how to do CPR and use a defibrillator. I'll say that again, a defibrillator. Defibrillator. There you go. There's no R in that, Darren. Don't add one for the sake of it. It's happening in St. Luke's Church, the Avenue in Kew, this Thursday, 10 till 3, a worthwhile cause. And Save the World have got a charity cafe grand reopening. You can see what's offer, give your feedback and help choose a name. Lovely. Cafe Dazza has a nice ring to it. It's happening at the Circular Tree, 18 South Sea Road in Kingston, Saturday afternoon, 2 till 5.
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Depeche Mode on Radio Jackie. So tomorrow, as you know, it's going to get up to 30, 31 degrees in southwest London and Surrey, and I am going to be sweating. I can tell you now, I am going to be sweating. Why? Because tomorrow I am taking a trip to the Tottenham Hotspur Stadium to watch Spurs play Everton in, I cannot believe I'm saying this, in our final push to stay in the Premier League. All we need is a point. That's all we just need to draw. Nil-nil. I'll take nil-nil. I cannot believe it's come to this. And for the last time this season, I'll be shouting, come on, you!

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1: Well, he is back and he is going to do a 5-second travel bulletin where he says there's no traffic, there's no traffic jams, everything's clear and we can all go on our merry way. Isn't that right?
2: I wish I could.
1: Oh, dear.
2: It's unfortunately not the case. In Tolworth, one lane is closed and it's very slow on the A3 southbound at the Tolworth underpass. That's due to emergency repairs with delays up to Shannon Corner. In Hampton, it's slow on Hampton Court Road from Kempton Park to Hampton Court Palace. And it's heavy on the M4 onto the elevated section from Junction 3 Hayes to Junction 2, which is Brentford. In Surrey, there are delays on the M25 anti-clockwise before Junction 12 of the M3. 15 minutes travel time here. And onto the tubes and trains, there's no service on the district line between Earls Court and Ealing Broadway and between Earls Court and Richmond. There's also no service on the Piccadilly line between Hyde Park Corner and Northfields and between Hyde Park Corner and Uxbridge. And on South Western Railway, Berryland Station is closed due to engineering works. That's all for now. Anything I've missed, you can call me here at Jackie on 0208 288 1078.
1: Nicely done. Thank you, Tom.
0: Keeping you on the move in Southwest London. 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
1: And coming up in news at 2 with Esme, you can hear about a police investigation into allegations involving the former Prince Andrew.

0: Andrew, and hear about Hull City's championship playoff final at Wembley.
1: The boys are back as Jersey Boys returns for its 20th anniversary tour. 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

0: South West London weather with the Ashley Centre Epsom. Great names like Waitrose, Rituals and Next. Where shopping feels good.
1: So, listen, you don't have to be Thomas Schaffernacker to work out the weather today. It's going to be absolutely boiling. Highs of 30 degrees. Don't forget your factor 50. Don't be a hero. Right now in Carshalton, it's 28 degrees.
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2: The family of a woman who accused the former Prince Andrew of sexual assault has welcomed news the police are looking into potential sex crime allegations against him. Virginia Dufresne.

0: They sued Mr. Mountbatten Windsor in 2021 and the matter was settled out of court with a multi-million pound payout. India McTaggart is the Telegraph's royal correspondent.
1: I feel as if the family are just saying, you know, we appreciate that the UK is taking this with the seriousness that it is, you know, and actively widening the scope of the investigation into Andrew now, which is, you know, a major escalation.
0: French authorities have temporarily scrapped enhanced EU checks at the port of Dover to try and ease long queues. Some passengers had been waiting to pass through the port for almost 5 hours. That's reduced to around three now. Travel expert Simon Calder says equipment for the new biometric checks is in place, but there's one problem.
2: Those aren't working yet, so the police here, they've been trying to register everybody's passport details. And this being the busiest day, 8,000 cars going through, it was just proving hopeless.
0: A garage in Thornton Heath, which was housing dangerous vehicles, has been shut down. Croydon Council says the site at 187 Parchmore Road had been reported numerous times for antisocial behaviour. Complaints included blocked pavements, pollution, noise and intimidation of residents. People across Croydon are being urged to report similar issues to the authority. In sport, the Marylebone Cricket Club has relaxed its demand for men to wear jackets in the pavilion at Lord's for tomorrow's T20 Blast match between Middlesex and Surrey. It's due to temperatures forecast to pass 30 degrees in London. A formal dress code is usually enforced at the ground, with male spectators expected to wear a tailored jacket or blazer, a collared shirt and tailored trousers. And after a week of unprecedented drama, the Championship playoff final will take place this afternoon with Hull City taking on Middlesbrough at Wembley. Hull were meant to be playing Southampton, but they were kicked out after admitting to spying on the training sessions of rivals clubs. Middlesbrough will be supported by 36,000 fans after selling out their allocation in just 2 days. And finally, as the temperatures soar, people will be flocking to London's first official river bathing site in Ham this long weekend. The stretch of water outside Ham House has become one of 464 sites designated by the government across the country. But with the good news also comes the annual warning about water safety from the RNLI. The charity says it's really easy to become distressed in the water and all swimmers should know how to float to live.
3: Tilt your head back with your ears submerged. 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Move your hands to help you stay afloat. Remember it. Share it. Float to live.
0: That's the latest. I'm Esme Aegis-Kensal.
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Radio Jackie, just gone 2:10 in the baking hot sunshine. Hope your Saturday afternoon is going well. Don't forget your Factor 50. Come on now. Let's not burn in this heat. Thank you for choosing us. Thank you for choosing Radio Jackie as your soundtrack to the summer. My name is Darren Altman. I'm doing my best James Gaffney impression until 3 o'clock. And now I'm going to play brand new music for you. But I'm not going to tell you who it's by until after this.

brand new music on Radio Jackie, but do you know who that is? Go on, take a guess. You'll never guess. It's Hollywood actor Kiefer Sutherland. I know, who knew, eh? We're going to play that one for Chris and Jackie in Worcester Park, enjoying the sun on their brand new garden sofa. They've taken delivery of it, and it is their pride and joy. Chris tells me that the seats, the cushions, are 20 centimetres deep. You could literally dive in it. Oh, I bet that feels great with a G&T, Christopher. Ho, ho, ho.

Brian Ferry on Radio Jackie. And if you're out and about in southwest London and Surrey, and particularly on the A3 heading towards Tolworth, Madigan is here with all the latest traffic and travel you need next.

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1: So, Madigan, how's it going?
2: Yeah, going very well. We're starting in Hampton. It's slow on Upper Sunbury Road, Hampton Court Road eastbound from Kempton Park to Hampton Court Palace. In Hayes, it stops out on the Parkway southbound before the M4 Junction 3. While in Thames Ditton, it's queuing on Hampton Courtway northbound from Portsmouth Road, Scilly Isles to Hampton Court. And lastly, in Twickenham, there are delays on Chertsey Road westbound from Twickenham Bridge Road to Hospital Bridge Road roundabout. Looking to the motorways, there are delays on the M25 anti-clockwise before Junction 12 for the M3, and the usual delays on the M25 clockwise before Junction 15 for the M4. While on the M4 elevated section eastbound, it's busy but moving from Junction 3 Hayes to Junction 2 Brentford. And that is all that I have for you for now. But if I've missed anything, give us a call here at Jackie on 0208-288-1078.
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1: Bang on 2:30 on the sound of Southwest London. So here's a question for you. Do you remember Ricky Butcher? Ricky! In EastEnders back in the day? Well, actor Sid Owen is reportedly furious after his 30-gram boat ended up being written off and partly submerged in the Thames. I shouldn't laugh. He'd planned to use the cruiser for VIP river tours,

0: The boat crashed into an overhanging tree at a marina in West London and was left badly damaged. Reports claimed it was a drunken mishap. I mean, I couldn't, you know, couldn't say. Sid denies it, of course, and said that the boat broke down because of a dodgy fan belt by the previous owners and drifted into trouble. Either way, when your business is called Rolling on the River, Sid, maybe upturning your boat isn't really the best idea. Oh, dear. Ricky! Ricky, you cow! Ricky!
1: Now, the reason you're here

So do you remember I said I've got all the showbiz stories that you need and some that you don't? Well, this goes in the category of you definitely don't need it. I've got breaking Katie Price news for you coming up.

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1: Radio Jackie, the only station that can play The Pretenders and then Manfred Mann. Unbelievable, isn't it? Cancer Research UK is appealing for your unwanted CDs, DVDs and vinyl to sell in their fundraising shop. It's at 85 New Malden High Street. It's on the corner of Sussex Place, right opposite the McDonald's in New Malden High Street. Drop off your donations during opening hours. That's Monday to Saturday, 9 until 5, or Sundays, 10 until 4. And if you're near Oxshott and Cobham, then their Arts and Crafts Society have got an exhibition. Beautiful paintings and crafts are going to be on show. It's the Blue House Art Space, Esher High Street, which is close to the cinema. It's on now and every day through till Monday, and that happens from 11 until 5.
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Radio Jackie in the sunshine. Hope you're doing well on this Saturday. Thanks for joining us. This is Darren Altman standing in for James Gaffney. And have you been following the, well, frankly, let's be honest, it's a farce. What's happening with Katie Price? Well, she married this bloke called James. And he lives in Dubai. His name's Lee. She lives in Dubai. She lives in the UK. He's told her that he can't leave Dubai for what reasons I'm unsure. He was meant to show up at an interview on Good Morning Britain with Lorraine and Katie. He didn't show. He just went missing. Next thing you know, he's been seen on videos with his hands tied and a hood over his head. As if he's been captured by bandits. So he's gone missing, technically. Then he shows up on Instagram and Facebook. No, Lord knows what's going on. The latest is that Katie Price has recorded an emotional song for her missing husband, Lee Andrews. And she says Lee is still missing after allegedly vanishing near Dubai last week. And she's covered Brenda Russell's Get Here, saying the words mean so much to the situation. I mean, come on. To be honest, hearing Katie Price warble away is enough to keep him away for even longer. If you want him back, Katie, don't start singing ballads, honestly. You couldn't write it. Can't wait for the next instalment.

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1: Coming up to 10 to 3. How's it going, Madigan?
2: Yeah, doing very well, Darren. How are you doing?
1: I'm all good. So listen, all morning, Tom has been telling us of the nightmare on the A3 going towards Tolworth. Is that all sorted?
2: I think it should be all sorted. I have nothing for Tolworth on the...
1: Yes!
2: Yeah, now we're starting in Hayes, and one lane is blocked due to a vehicle fire on the parkway at the M4 Junction 3 on the roundabout. In Wandsworth, it's slow on the West Hill northbound between Tibbetts Corner and Upper Richmond Road. There are also delays on the West Hill westbound around the South Circular coming from the one-way system. While in Fulham, it's queuing on Wandsworth Bridge Road northbound before New Kings Road. On the motorways, there are delays on the M25 anti-clockwise before Junction 12 for the M3, and the usual delays on the M25 clockwise before Junction 15 for the M4. While on the M4 elevated section eastbound, it's busy but moving from Junction 3 Hayes to Junction 2 Brentford. And as for the trains and tubes, there are severe delays on the Piccadilly line due to earlier signalling problems. And that is all that I have for you for now. But if I've missed anything, give us a call here at Jackie on 0208-288-1078.
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talked about it from me. I am off home to get that top off and maybe just have a cold glass of tonic water. That's right, tonic water. Whatever you're up to, have a fantastic bank holiday weekend. Stay safe. Remember Factor 50. It is going to be schwitzing, as a wise rabbi once said. I'll be back on this station very soon. Take care.

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1: Well, I think we can take the weather as read today. It is going to be absolutely boiling. Factor 50, please. It's going to get up to 30 degrees in Southwest London and Surrey, and currently in Carshalton it is 29 degrees.
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2: French officials have temporarily relaxed enhanced border checks on drivers boarding ferries at the port of Dover. Some motorists were caught up in hours-long delays this morning because of the new system. Officials at Dover had been trying to register the passport details of everyone travelling through the port. Travel expert Simon Calder, who's there, says they've gone back to the old system of manually stamping passports, which means traffic's now flowing.
3: The French just said, OK, we will invoke our right to basically abandon the entry-exit system. A remarkable turnaround, but I'm afraid symptomatic of a system which simply isn't working.
2: A garage in Thornton Heath, which was housing dangerous vehicles, has been shut down. Croydon Council says the site at 187 Parchmore Road had been reported numerous times for antisocial behaviour. Complaints included blocked pavements, pollution, noise and intimidation of residents. People across Croydon are being urged to report similar issues to the authority. Young people are part of an anxious generation whose ability to work has been damaged by their reliance on screens. That's according to a former health secretary who's behind a review into the numbers of young adults who aren't in education, employment or training. Alan Milburn's interim findings will be published next week. Lucy McDade says this investigation is significant.
4: The big takeaway is finally making that link between social media use, smartphone use, and young people being out of work. Milburn expected to say in this interim report out next week that this isn't a generation that are faking it. This is a generation that needs more state support.
2: In sport, Hull City's team bus has been damaged ahead of today's Championship playoff final. A window was broken after objects were thrown at it near Wembley. It happened before the players were due to board the coach. Chelsea have six players in the England squad for the Lionesses' final World Cup qualifiers, including Lauren James and Aggie Beaver-Jones. England need 1 point from their final two games to secure qualification for the Women's World Cup finals next summer. Chelsea midfielder Erin Cuthbert has also been selected by Scotland for two matches against Israel later this month. Blues defender Ellie Carpenter is meanwhile set to win her 100th Australia cap in friendlies against Mexico in New South Wales. And finally, as the temperatures soar, people will be flocking to London's first official river bathing site in Ham this long weekend. The stretch of water outside Ham House has become one of 464 sites designated by the government across the country. But with the good news also comes the annual warning about water safety from RNLI. The charity says it's really easy to become distressed in the water and all swimmers should know how to float to live.
5: Tilt your head back with your ears submerged. 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Remember it. Share it. Float to live.
2: That's the latest. I'm Esme Aegis-Kensal.
0: Kingston, Cobham and Wallington. This is The Sound.

the sound of Southwest London. It's Radio Jackie. So how are you this wonderful, wonderful day? I hope you are brilliant. My name's Josette. I'm going to be with you for the next 3 hours playing great music and just a fun quiz also later on in the programme. But I want to hear from you. How are you doing? What are you doing in the sun?

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I'm wearing just the lightest clothes that I can. How are you faring in this heat, honestly? 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I'd love to hear from you.

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It's Radio Jackie. I'm already getting emails in at studio@radiojackie.com. Thank you to Jane in Morden. I'm wishing you a belated happy birthday, 60 on the 10th of May. Wow, that's amazing. Happy belated birthday to you, Jane. And also thinking of your dear nan, Irene Ternan, as well.

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1: Right, it's time for that update on the roads and Chenroy Travel. So, Madigan, what's happening?
2: We're starting in Hayes and one lane is blocked due to a vehicle fire on the parkway at the M4 Junction 3 on the roundabout. In Twickenham, there are delays on Chertsey Road westbound from Twickenham Bridge to Hospital Bridge Road roundabout. And in Hampton, it's slow on Upper Sunbury Road, Hampton Court Road eastbound from Kempton Park to Hampton Court Palace. And lastly, in Fulham, it's queuing on Wandsworth Bridge Road northbound before New King's Road. On the motorways, there are delays on the M25 anti-clockwise before Junction 12 for the M3, and the usual delays on the M25 clockwise before Junction 15 for the M4. As for the trains and tubes, there are severe delays on the Piccadilly line due to earlier signalling problems. And on the Mildmay Overground line, there is no service between Willesden Junction and Richmond due to problems with the signals at South Acton. And that is all that I have for you for now. But if I've missed anything, give us a call here at Jackie on 0208-288-1078.
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Back to 2020? Yeah, 2020. So I hope you are having a fabulous time. I have to say hi to Samantha and her mum who are then messaging on WhatsApp 07906 622061. You can too.

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But do you remember the original of that? A little bit different. It's okay if you remember it. It's fine. Although I will tell you, it was the first song off Carole King's studio album Tapestry in 1971. Sorry. Yeah, but Martika's version is great too. 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
1: Right, let's take a look at what's going on in the world. 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Meanwhile, something completely different. Isha Bowls Club having open days. It's a drop-in and try the sport. Isha Bowls Club is at Isha High Street behind the Civic Centre. And this weekend, it's tomorrow, Sunday, between 10 and 1.
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1: Oh, I'm hungry already. Okay, let's find out what's happening on the roads. Madigan.
2: We're starting in Twickenham and there are delays on Chertsey Road westbound from Twickenham Bridge to Hospital Bridge Road roundabout. Looking on to the motorways, there are delays on the M25 anti-clockwise before Junction 12 for the M3, as well as the usual delays on the M25 clockwise before Junction 15 for the M4. And on the M4 elevated section eastbound, it's busy but moving from Junction 3 Hayes to Junction 2 Brentford. And as for the trains and tubes, there are severe delays on the Piccadilly line due to earlier cancellations. And that is all that I have for you for now, but if I've missed anything, give us a call here at Jackie on 0208-288-1078.
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1: And in the news with Esme, hear why concerns are being raised about the impact screens are having on young people and about a building work scam in Surrey.
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Well, I have to say, it's beautiful weather, but I've been spending so much time indoors because it's great weather, so I'm having to paint the hall ceiling, do some filling. I know I'm

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1: It's hot. I mean, it's really strong sun out there. Very few clouds in most places. And it's going to be like this until 9 p.m. this evening. Highs of 29 degrees are forecast. So please hydrate. Right now in Tolworth, it's 28 degrees centigrade.
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2: French authorities have temporarily scrapped enhanced EU checks at the port of Dover to try and ease long queues. Some passengers had been waiting to pass through the port for almost 5 hours. That's reduced to around three now. Travel expert Simon Calder says equipment for new biometric checks is in place, but there's one problem.
3: Those aren't working yet, so the police here, they've been trying to register everybody's passport details. And this being the busiest day, 8,000 cars going through, it was just proving hopeless.
2: Several members of a criminal network have been sentenced for their roles in a building work scam that saw more than £330,000 stolen from homeowners across Surrey. Victims were pressured into paying for unnecessary building work and fake repairs, with deposits taken for jobs that were never carried out. In Epsom, two elderly siblings lost almost £150,000 after being repeatedly pressured into paying for work that did not need to be done. The group used multiple bank accounts and false identities to move and hide their money. Young people are part of an anxious generation whose ability to work has been damaged by their reliance on screens. That's according to a former

0: Former health secretary who's behind a review into the numbers of young adults who aren't in education, employment or training. Alan Milburn's interim findings will be published next week. Lucy McDade says this investigation is significant.
1: The big takeaway is finally making that link between social media use, smartphone use and young people being out of work. Milburn expected to say in this interim report out next week that this isn't a generation that are faking it, this is a generation that needs more state support.
0: In sport, Chelsea have six players in the England squad for the Lionesses' final World Cup qualifiers, including Lauren James and Aggie Beaver-Jones. England need 1 point from their final two games to secure qualification for the Women's World Cup finals next summer. Chelsea midfielder Erin Cuthbert has also been selected by Scotland for two matches against Israel later this month. Blues defender Ellie Carpenter is meanwhile set to win her 100th Australia cap in friendlies against Mexico in New South Wales. Crystal Palace skipper Dean Henderson has been named in England's final squad for the 2026 FIFA World Cup. It'll be Henderson's first appearance after previously being part of the England squad that finished runners-up at Euro 2020 and Euro 2024. The Three Lions, managed by Thomas Tuchel, kick off their Group L campaign against Croatia in Texas on June the 17th. And finally, parts of Britain are hotter than Greece and the Seychelles as crowds flock to parks and beaches to enjoy the bank holiday heatwave. Multiple temperature records could be broken in the coming days during unusually warm weather for May. Nicole Ricketts says the giraffes she's looking after at Marwell Zoo in Hampshire are well prepared for the heat.
2: With their spots, it's actually where they lose the most heat. So these guys are well adapted to be able to be in the lodge or higher temperatures. But this is probably the kind of temperature that they seem to thrive in. They're a bit fussy about the weather. They don't like the rain, they don't like the wind, so it's probably ideal for them.
0: That's the latest. I'm Esme, Aegis Council.
3: Wandsworth, Feltham and Walton. This is the sound of Southwest London.

The latest from Sugar Babes, though. I say latest, it's from 2025, but it still sounded like the Sugar Babes. So I have to do a shout out for Ron in Ottershaw. He says, I just finished putting up curtains in my bedroom, been without them for a week, having just moved to Ottershaw. So I'm not the only person that has turned sunshine into doing chores. Let me know what you're up to. I'm sure there must be more exciting things than painting.

with you through until 6 o'clock, Blake. Great music, just like Roachford. I love this song so much. Well, thank you so much to Noah, who emailed studio@radiojackie.com, and he said, painting is the way to go. He said, I'm painting. I've just moved to Earls Court and I've got a tiny flat, but it's amazing how long one wall is still taking me because the original walls were dark green. And he said, it's about three coats.

Rachel Stevens there, back to 2003. Oh my gosh, do you remember those days? Right, two shout-outs to two people with the same name. I know, it's incredible. So firstly, a wonderful afternoon to Heather in Ealing, and also hi to Heather and Phil, who are in Weybridge.

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1: Well, let's find out about the journeys at the moment. Madigan, what's happening on the roads?
2: Starting in Turnham Green, Chiswick High Road is blocked in both directions.

0: due to an obstruction at Bond Street. In Twickenham, there are delays on Chertsey Road westbound from Twickenham Bridge to Hospital Bridge Road roundabout. And in Hampton Court, it's slow on Hampton Court Road between Hampton Court Palace and Kingston Bridge. On the motorways, there are delays on the M25 anti-clockwise before Junction 12 for the M3, as well as the usual delays on the M25 clockwise before Junction 15 for the M4. As for the trains and tubes, there are severe delays on the Piccadilly line due to earlier signalling problems, as well as severe delays on the Central and Circle lines due to earlier cancellations. And on the Mildmay Overground, there is no service between Willesden Junction and Richmond due to problems with signals at South Acton. And that is all that I have for you for now, but if I've missed anything, give us a call here at Jackie on 0208-288-1078.
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I love it. 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

78. I'd love to hear what you're up to or if you would like a shout out. And also a reminder that those are the contact details you require for my Just for Fun quiz coming up in just over half an hour.

Whoa, indeed. So I have to say a very, very, very happy birthday to Tara. I went out with Tara and Peter this week, and we went to see Cleopatra at XL. It's for kids, and it's a sort of an immersion event, but I really highly recommend it. We had such good fun. Happy birthday, Tara.

Southwest London Info on Jackie. Right, let's start with in Chessington. We have Chessington Fun Day to celebrate. There's going to be community stalls, vintage vehicles, performances, barbecue, tea tent, and miniature ponies. Oh, I'm there. And it takes place at Churchfield's Recreation Ground, Churchfield Road in Chessington on Thursday. That's Thursday, 12 noon until 4. Sounds amazing. Okay, let's move on to St John Ambulance in Richmond. They're looking for volunteers. It's to become community first aiders. You'll get the training you need and lots of support. 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It's really worthwhile. If you'd like details, they're online. 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
1: Right, let's have another look at the roads and all the other travel that's going on. Madigan.
2: Starting in Turnham Green, Chiswick High Road is blocked in both directions due to an obstruction at Bond Street. In Fulham, it's slow on Wandsworth Bridge Road northbound before New Kings Road, while in Wandsworth, it's slow on the West Hill northbound between Tibbetts Corner and Upper Richmond Road, as well as some delays on the A3 West Hill westbound around the South Circular coming from the one-way system. On the motorways, there are some delays on the M25 anti-clockwise before junction 12 for the M3, as well as on the M25 clockwise before junction 15 for the M4. And as for the trains and tubes, there are severe delays on the Piccadilly line due to earlier signalling problems, as well as severe delays on the Central and Circle lines due to previous cancellations. And on the Mildmay Overground, there is no service between Willesden Junction and Richmond due to problems with signals at South Acton. And that is all that I have for you for now, but if I've missed anything, give us a call here at Jackie on 0208 288 1078. Keeping you on the

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1: Beautiful sunshine all afternoon. Occasionally a bit hazy, but it's still very, very strong out there, and it's going to be like that until 9 p.m. Highs of 29 degrees centigrade are forecast. Right now in Chelsea, it's a very respectable 29 degrees centigrade.
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2: Young people are part of an anxious generation whose ability to work has been damaged by their reliance on screens. That's according to a former health secretary who's behind a review into the numbers of young adults who aren't in education, employment or training. Alan Milburn's interim findings will be published next week. Lucy McDade says this investigation is significant.
3: The big takeaway is finally making that link between social media use, smartphone use, and young people being out of work. Milburn expected to say in this interim report out next week that this isn't a generation that are faking it. This is a generation that needs more state support.
2: Several members of a criminal network have been sentenced for their roles in a building work scam that saw more than £330,000 stolen from homeowners across Surrey. Victims were pressured into paying for unnecessary building work and fake repairs, with deposits taken for jobs that were never carried out. In Epsom, two elderly siblings lost almost £150,000 after being repeatedly pressured into paying for work that did not need to be done. The group used multiple bank accounts and false identities to move and hide their money. The RAF says a decision to scale back the Red Arrows has been made to preserve its future. The world-famous team will fly with 7 aircraft rather than 9 for most displays until at least 2030. Air Vice Marshal Mark Jackson explains the decision.
4: This is simply to help us better manage the final few years of service of the team's famous Hawk T1 aircraft. The adjusted formation size gives greater certainty, allowing the Red Arrows to plan performances with more confidence based on available spares and other components.
2: The aerobatic team will still perform stunts in full-on special occasions. In sport, Crystal Palace skipper Dean Henderson has been named in England's final squad for the 2026 FIFA World Cup. It'll be Henderson's first appearance after previously being part of the England squad that finished runners-up at Euro 2020 and Euro 2024.

0: The Three Lions, managed by Thomas Tuchel, kick off their Group L campaign against Croatia in Texas on June the 17th. England will also face Ghana and Panama as they look to make a strong start to the tournament. Chelsea have six players in the England squad for the Lionesses' final World Cup qualifiers, including Lauren James and Aggie Beaver-Jones. England need 1 point from their final two games to secure qualification for the Women's World Cup finals next summer. Chelsea midfielder Erin Cuthbert has also been selected by Scotland for two matches against Israel later this month. And finally, parts of Britain are hotter than Greece and the Seychelles as crowds flock to parks and beaches to enjoy the bank holiday heatwave. Multiple temperature records could be broken in the coming days during unusually warm weather for May. Nicole Ricketts says her giraffe she's looking after at Marwell Zoo in Hampshire are well prepared for the heat.
1: With their spots, it's actually where they lose the most heat. So these guys are well adapted to be able to be in the large or high temperatures. But this is probably the kind of temperature that they seem to thrive in. They're a bit fussy about the weather. They don't like the rain. They don't like the wind. So it's probably ideal for them.
0: That's the latest. I'm Esme Aegis-Kensal.
2: Twickenham, Weybridge and Cheam. This is The

Wow, what a voice. It's Radio Jackie. My name's Josette. I'm going to be with you for, another 50 minutes. And what a great 50 minutes it is. It is going to be a Just for Fun competition, which I'll do very, very shortly. And lots of great music like this.

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So, my Just for Fun quiz, if you've not played it before, it is just for fun. I will give you a mention. 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Just saying. And you can contact me any way you like. 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I'll be giving you the clues in just over, getting towards 15 minutes more or less. So get yourself ready. And if you didn't get down those contact details, don't forget, you can always look on the Radio Jackie website. All our contact details and contact forms are there as well. So get in contact and have a go at my Just for Fun quiz.

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1: Right, Madigan, what's happening out there?
2: Starting in Turnham Green, Chiswick High Road is blocked in both directions due to an obstruction at Bond Street. In Hampton, it's slow on Upper Sunbury Road, Hampton Court Road eastbound, from Kempton Park to Hampton Court Palace. While in Twickenham, there are delays on Chertsey Road westbound from Twickenham Bridge to Hospital Bridge Road roundabout. On the motorways, there are delays on the M25 anti-clockwise before Junction 12 for the M3, as well as the usual delays clockwise before Junction 15 for the M4. And as for the trains and tubes, there are severe delays on the Piccadilly line due to earlier signalling problems, as well as delays on the Central and Circle lines due to previous cancellations. And on the Mildmay Overground, there is no service between Willesden Junction and Richmond due to problems with signals at South Acton. And that is all that I have for you for now. But if I've missed anything, give us a call here at Jackie on 0208 288 1078.
0: Keeping you on the move in Southwest London. 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

Well, the sunshine's definitely doing something, and it is actually windy out there at the moment as well. It's as if Suede knew all those years back. Okay, so it's that time. We're just coming up to 5:30, and it's time for my Where Am I quiz. So I'm going to give you three clues all in one go. You get them all in one go. I know, I'm very generous. And I'd like you to work out where I am. And if you think you know, then you can phone 0208 288 1078. You can email studio@radiojackie.com, or you can text on 07906 622 061, which is our WhatsApp as well. So are you ready? Right, get yourself comfortable. What on earth could the possible place that I am in be? The clues are: close to Esher, I am a village named after my greatest asset. I am named in the Doomsday Book around 1080 and became renowned for my soil, which was so bad for growing plants, but so great for making London brick. My newer roads are named after the kilns and forges in the area. Now, I will allow you to do some Googling, because I think that's quite a difficult one, but you may know the answer. Anyway, get in touch. Let me know what you think it is.

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Okay, so I've got a couple of guesses so far. No. No, it's not Sheer. That's from Sam. And Sue in Epsom has also got it very wrong. She said, I'm in Richmond. I'm not. I'll give you the clues again in about 5 minutes' time.

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1: Right, loads of things coming up. By the way, the answers are very variable to the quiz. I'll reread the clues again in a minute. Okay, so what's going on? We've got Imber Court Bowling Club open days. They're welcome to everybody. Come along, though, with comfy clothes and flat-soled shoes. 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Equipment's provided. 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And it's this weekend. So tomorrow, 10 until 3 o'clock. Meanwhile, there's a comedy western murder mystery. Oh no! Who shot the sheriff? Fundraising for the Faircroft Trust and Yorda Adventures takes place at Hook and Southborough Parish Hall on June the 6th. There are afternoon and evening performances, so clearly someone's going to get shot twice. And if you'd like more information, it's stpaulsplayers.org.uk.
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It's Josette on Radio Jackie, and my Just for Fun quiz is causing you all sorts of problems. I've got some right answers. So, close to Esher, I'm a village named after my greatest asset. I'm named in the Doomsday Book around 1080 and became renowned for my soil, which was so bad for growing plants, but so great for making London bricks. My newer roads are named after the kilns and forges in the area. You've got this song to give me the answer, and then I'll tell you.

0: Travel on the way in a moment. You should have seen Madigan going to that one. She was around the studio. Okay, it is time. It is time to give you the answer to my Where Am I quiz. And it was fascinating. It was like 50-50 who got it right and who didn't. But I'll give you all a shout out. So, close to each... Close to Esher, I am a village named after my greatest asset. My greatest asset is clay. I am named in the Domesday Book around 1080 and became renowned for my soil, clay, which was so bad for growing plants but so great for making London bricks. My newer roads are named after the kilns and forges in the area. I'm talking about Claygate. So really, really well done to Angela in Old Causden, Gary, Samantha and Sharon, who all got it right. Don't forget to always tell me where you are. I love to know where you are. I can see somebody else has come through with Claygate in Surrey, but I can't see who it is. So we'll give them a shout out later. Jane in Morden, no, not Runnymede. Denise Fetcham, not Oxshott. Mel and... can't read my own writing. It looks like Paul in North Wales saying Cobham. No, it was Claygate. But thank you so much for entering and well done, honestly, for those who got it right.
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0: Right, Madigan, go for it. What's happening out there?
2: Starting in Fulham, Fulham Road is closed in both directions due to an accident from Harwood Road to Waterford Road. There are also delays on Wandsworth Bridge Road northbound before New King's Road. And in Wandsworth, it's slow on West Hill northbound between Tibbetts Corner and Upper Richmond Road. As for the motorways, there are delays on the M25 anti-clockwise before Junction 12 for the M3, as well as the usual delays clockwise before Junction 15 for the M4. And on the M4 elevated section eastbound, it's queuing from Junction 3 Hayes to Junction 2 Brentford. And onto the trains and tubes, there are severe delays on the Piccadilly line due to earlier signalling problems, as well as severe delays on the Central and Circle lines due to earlier cancellations. And that is all that I have for you for now, but if I've missed anything, give us a call here at Jackie on 0208 288 1078.
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0: And in the news, hear why French authorities have eased border checks at Dover, and about Crystal Palace captain Dean Henderson's selection for the World Cup squad.
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0: It's the sound of Southwest London. My name's Josette, but it's time for me to love you and leave you in the wonderful hands of Lynn, who is just chomping at the bit to play you some really great music. Have a great weekend.
1: Southwest London weather with the Ashley Centre Epsom. Great names like Marks and Spencer, Oliver Bonus and Boots, where shopping feels good.
0: Well, it's still very, very hot out there. Hazy sun and a bit breezy, which is a good thing. Sunshine until around 9 p.m. tonight, but highs of 29 degrees centigrade. So please keep drinking lots of water. Promise me. Right now in Hammersmith, it's 29 degrees centigrade.
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2: French authorities have temporarily scrapped enhanced EU checks at the port of Dover to try and ease long queues. Some passengers had been waiting to pass through the port for almost 5 hours. That's reduced to around three now. Travel expert Simon Calder says equipment for the new biometric checks is in place, but there's one problem.
3: Those aren't working yet, so the police here, they've been trying to register everybody's passport details. And this being the busiest day, 8,000 cars going through, it was just proving hopeless.
2: Several members of a criminal network have been sentenced for their roles in a building work scam that saw more than £330,000 stolen pounds from homeowners across Surrey. Victims were pressured into paying for unnecessary building work and fake repairs, with deposits taken for jobs that were never carried out. In Epsom, two elderly siblings lost almost £150,000 after being repeatedly pressured into paying for work that did not need to be done. The group used multiple bank accounts and false identities to move and hide their money. The RAF says a decision to scale back the Red Arrows has been made to preserve its future. The world-famous team will fly with 7 aircraft rather than 9 for most displays until at least 2030. Air Vice Marshal Mark Jackson explains the decision.
4: This is simply to help us better manage the final few years of service of the team's famous Hawk T1 aircraft. The adjusted formation size gives greater certainty, allowing the Red Arrows to plan performances with more confidence based on available spares and other components.
2: The aerobatic team will still perform stunts in full-on special occasions. In sport, Crystal Palace skipper Dean Henderson has been named in England's final squad for the 2026 FIFA World Cup. It'll be Henderson's first appearance after previously being part of the England squad that finished runners-up at Euro 2020 and Euro 2024. The Three Lions, managed by Thomas Tuchel, kick off their Group L campaign against Croatia in Texas on June the 17th. England will also face Ghana and Panama as they look to make a strong start to the tournament. The owner of a pub in Sutton says he was forced to close his business after an unannounced power cut left the venue without electricity. Nigel Farnfield, who runs the Olive Tree, says staff lost wages, bookings had to be cancelled and food was thrown away after the outage earlier this week. He says the closure came during an already difficult time for the business following disruption caused by nearby waterworks.

0: And finally, London will be hotter than Athens, Amsterdam and Split today, with temperatures expected to hit 30 degrees Celsius. There are Amber Heath health alerts in place for the Midlands, East and South East England that tells emergency services to be prepared for extra admissions. That's the latest. I'm Esme Aegis-Kensal.
1: Sutton, Mitcham and Sunbury. This is The Sound.

Giorgio Moroder and Phil Oakey. Now we've got a bit of Steppenwolf, Born to be Wild. Oh, yeah. Girls Night in here at Jackie. We've got Jess on the news desk. We've got Maddie going to keep us updated with the travel. And you've got me, Liz Summers, keeping you company through till 9 p.m. I've been

Radio Jack, it's Saturday night, it's a bank holiday weekend, and not only that, it's a birthday. Amanda's given us a call, wants us to say a happy 8th birthday. 8 and awesome. That's to Olivia. Happy birthday, my dear. Enjoy your weekend. Oh, boy. 3-day bank holiday celebration.

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1: Oh yeah, what we got there, Madigan?
2: Starting in Gunnersbury, one lane is closed and it's queuing due to a broken down vehicle on the M4 eastbound between Junction 2, Great West Road in Brentford and Junction 1, Chiswick Roundabout. In Fulham, Fulham Road is closed in both directions due to an accident from Harwood Road to Waterford Road. While on the motorways, there are delays on the M25 anti-clockwise before Junction 12 for the M3. And as for the trains and tubes, there are severe delays on the Piccadilly line due to an earlier signalling issue, as well as severe delays on the Central and Circle lines due to previous cancellations. While on the Mildmay Overground, there is no service between Willesden Junction and Richmond due to problems with signals at South Acton. And that is all that I have for you, but if I've missed anything, give us a call here at Jackie on 0208 288 1078.
1: Thank you. 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

0: and you'll get all the details from there. And a live stand-up comedy night, the lineup of top comedians is headlined by local hero Chris McCausland himself, and the money raised is going to the Momentum Children's Charity. 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

are, whatever you're up to this bank holiday weekend. We're keeping you company right the way through. So what are you doing then? Helen and Jesse the dog, they're relaxing, enjoying a weekend off work and looking forward to not having to go anywhere on Monday. Oh, enjoy. Kenton and Katie, they're doing all right as well. In a tent in Cornwall. 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
1: 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Jackie.

0: Kai, taking Radio Jackie with you. Thank you for that.
1: We're with you in spirit. Hope you're having a good break wherever you are. We got Jess.
0: No, we got Kenton and Casey in Cornwall. We've got Mel and Paul. They're in Snowdonia. And we got Phil in Inverness as well.
1: Once again, that studio number 020 8881 079.

0: Southwest London weather with the Ashley Centre Epsom. 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
1: So they've got clear skies overnight. It's going to be somewhat warm, dipping down to around 16 at the lowest. Then we've got wall-to-wall sunshine tomorrow with just the gentlest of breezes, and that temperature expected to peak as around 31 by late afternoon. Then we've got another clear night, and we've got much the same to look forward to all over again on Monday. Temperature right now in Epsom on this bank holiday weekend is 27 degrees.
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2: Donald Trump's indicated the US and Iran are getting a lot closer to finalising an agreement to end the war. The president's made the comments to an American TV network as reports claim Tehran and mediator Pakistan suggest some headway's been made. His top diplomat, Marco Rubio, seemed positive as he spoke to journalists in India.
3: There's been some progress made. Even as I speak to you now, there's some work being done. There is a chance that whether it's later today, tomorrow, in a couple days, we may have something to say. But this issue needs to be solved, as the president has said, one way or the other.
2: The owner of a pub in Sutton Green says he was forced to close his business after an unannounced power cut left the venue without electricity. Nigel Farnfield, who runs the Olive Tree, says staff lost wages, bookings had to be cancelled, and food was thrown away after the outage earlier this week. He says the closure came during an already difficult time for the business, following disruption caused by nearby waterworks. UK Power Networks has apologised, saying an administrative error meant the pub was not given advance warning of the planned power cut. An EasyJet flight bound for Luton Airport was diverted to Rome after concerns were raised about a charging power bank in someone's luggage. The plane took off from Hurghada in Egypt on Tuesday. The airline says the decision was taken as a precaution. All passengers got off safely. A BBC special report has heard from a woman from Caterham who says she was left paying hundreds of pounds a month for her late father's retirement flat in Epsom after struggling to sell it for 2 years. Jackie Stacey says she and her brother were forced to cut the asking price by £70,000 while continuing to pay maintenance charges, bills and council tax on the empty property. She says the stress of the situation became so severe that she collapsed at home weeks before the sale was finally completed. Parts of Britain are hotter than Greece and the Seychelles as crowds flock to parks and beaches to enjoy the bank holiday heatwave. Multiple temperature records could be broken in the coming days during unusually warm weather for May. Nicole Ricketts says the giraffes she's looking after at Marwell Zoo in Hampshire are well prepared for the heat.
4: With their spots, it's actually where they lose the most heat. So these guys are well adapted to be able to be in large or high temperatures. But this is probably the kind of temperature that they seem to thrive in. They're a bit fussy about the weather. They don't like the rain. They don't like the wind. So it's probably ideal for them.
2: And finally, as the temperatures soar, people will be flocking to London's first official river bathing site in Ham this long weekend. The stretch of water outside Ham House has become one of the 464 sites designated by the government across the country. But with the good news also comes the annual warning about water safety from the RNLI. The charity says it's really easy to become distressed in the water and all swimmers should know how to float to live.
5: Tilt your head back with your ears submerged. 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Move your hands to help you stay afloat. Remember it, share it, float to live.
2: That's the latest. I'm Jessica Long.
0: Croydon, Leatherhead and Ashford. This is the sound of Southwest.

Saturday Night Radio. Jackie Lynn Summers Tippies, who accompany her until 9 o'clock this evening. I did say that Southwest London is scattered across the UK, but there are some local, it seems. Billy's given us a call. He's in Wimbledon Park this weekend, and we've got to say kudos to Clive. He's working from home and he is busy fixing things this weekend. Thank you, sir.

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1: And I have to say, driving into studio this evening, the roads were so quiet. I haven't seen the roads that quiet since the pandemic. Honestly, I was like the only car up on the A3.

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1: So Egg and Bite Runnymede Historical Society have one of their meetings, and Mike Underwood is going to be telling the story of the Great Cockcrow Miniature Railway at Lyne. It's at the United Church of Egham on Egham High Street, and that's on Thursday evening.

0: and have their open day. 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

with comedy legend and actor Richard Iowardi. It's celebrating today. Born in, where was it? Hammersmith. Good few years back.

0: That's good to hear. Enjoy your evening. News update coming up then with Jess in about 10 minutes' time at 8 o'clock. Hear why an EasyJet flight to Luton was diverted to Rome and the effects of an unannounced power cut on a pub in Sutton Green.
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radio jacket. Saturday night. Soundtrack to your barbecue then. Got music to get you dancing. Lots to look forward to here on Jackie this weekend. Big Bang Holiday weekend. Breakfast tomorrow with Clive West. Then we've got Maria Lopiano, we've got James Gaffney, we've got Jackie Rushton, we've got Danny Davis, we've got Chris Brown finishing off and taking you through till Monday. Meanwhile, music rolls on. 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

0: South West London weather with the Ashley Centre Epsom. Great names like Waitrose, Rituals and Next. Where shopping feels good.
1: So clear skies overnight, somewhat warm, dipping down to around 16 at the lowest. Then we've got wall-to-wall sunshine tomorrow with just the gentlest of breezes and the same again on Monday. Temperature right now in Putney is 26 degrees.
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2: The owner of a pub in Sutton Green says he was forced to close his business after an unannounced power cut left the venue without electricity. Nigel Farnfield, who runs the Olive Tree, says staff lost wages, bookings had to be cancelled, and food was thrown away after the outage earlier this week. He says the closure came during an already difficult time for the business following disruption caused by nearby waterworks. UK Power Networks has apologised, saying an administrative error meant the pub was not given advance warning of the planned power cut. Donald Trump's indicated the US and Iran are getting a lot closer to finalising an agreement to end the war. The president's made the comments to an American TV network, as reports claim Tehran and mediator Pakistan suggest some headway's been made. His top diplomat, Marco Rubio, seemed positive as he spoke to journalists in India.
3: There's been some progress made. Even as I speak to you now, there's some work being done. There is a chance that whether it's later today, tomorrow, in a couple days, we may have something to say. But this issue needs to be solved, as the president has said, one way or the other.
2: The RAF says the decision to scale back the Red Arrows has been made to preserve its future. The world-famous team will fly with 7 aircraft rather than 9 for most displays until at least 2030. Air Vice Marshal Mark Jackson explains the decision.
4: This is simply to help us better manage the final few years of service of the team's famous Hawk T1 aircraft. The adjusted formation size gives greater certainty, allowing the Red Arrows to plan performances with more confidence based on available spares and other components.
2: The aerobatic team will still perform stunts in full on special occasions. An EasyJet flight bound for Luton Airport was diverted to Rome after concerns were raised about a charging power bank in someone's luggage. The plane took off from Hurghada in Egypt on Tuesday. The airline says the decision was taken as a precaution. All passengers got off safely. Declan Rice says he did laps of Arsenal's training ground because he couldn't bear to watch Manchester City's match against Bournemouth in the week. The draw on the South Coast confirmed Arsenal as Premier League champions. Rice tells Sky Sports News he was too nervous to watch.
5: I took the security guard, Pete, and I said, Pete, first 40 minutes we walked every pitch possible and we were just chatting about the most random stuff. And then we hear the roar, so we come back in for the first goal. And I was like, same again. And then on the way, I was like, I'm telling everyone, sit back in the same spot and all this.
2: And finally, parts of Britain are hotter than Greece and the Seychelles as crowds flock to parks and beaches to enjoy the bank holiday heatwave. Multiple temperature records could be broken in the coming days during unusually warm weather for May. Nicole Rickett says the giraffes she's looking after at Marwell Zoo in Hampshire are well prepared for the heat.
6: With their spots, it's actually where they lose the most heat. So these guys are well adapted to be able to be in the large or high temperatures. But this is probably the kind of temperature that they seem to thrive in. They're a bit fussy about the weather, they don't like the rain, they don't like the wind, so it's probably ideal for them.
2: That's the latest. I'm Jessica Long.
0: Brentford, Carshalton and Balham. This is the sound of Southwest London. Radio.

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0600 622 061. Gotta say, get well soon to Helen Miller. She's listening in wherever it is, somewhere down the A3. Feeling a bit under the weather, she is today, so hopefully feeling better. Get out and about in the sun tomorrow.

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1: Leather headlines, we've got their donkey derby and dog show with stalls, games, funfair, food and refreshments at 40-foot recreation ground. 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And Ruts Fest 2026 is a rock and music festival, live bands, DJs, barbecue, pizzas, free bouncy castle. 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

Rocky Derby and Dog Show. Apparently the Dog Show bit is cancelled due to the high temperatures. The rest of it is all going on as planned. So you won't have to bath the dog, so that's a win for the dog, isn't it? Anyway, have a great time if you do go along. That's at 40-foot recreation ground on Monday.

a Saturday night. Doing a shout out for Henry, who's just messaged in. He's a dog daddy and he's just waiting for the weather to cool down so he can take Enzo for walkies this evening. It needs to be a bit cool because Enzo's like a walking duvet on legs. He's absolutely gorgeous. How about you? What are you up to?

0: hear why Donald Trump's indicated the US is getting closer to ending the war with Iran, and warnings from health officials for the long weekend heatwave.
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More music, Jackie, taking you through the night. And then at 7 o'clock tomorrow morning, Bank Holiday Breakfast Sunday with Chris Brown, followed by Maria Lopiano, Paul Anthony, Catherine Mann and Charlie.

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1: So then, no prizes for guessing. What we are having tonight is clear skies, somewhat warm, dipping down to around 16 at the lowest. And then we've got wall-to-wall sunshine tomorrow with just the gentlest of breezes, and the temperatures expected to peak us around 31 by late afternoon.
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2: Donald Trump's indicated the US and Iran are getting a lot closer to finalising an agreement to end the war. The president's made the comments to an American TV network as reports claim Tehran and mediator Pakistan suggest some headway's been made. His top diplomat, Marco Rubio, seemed positive as he spoke to journalists in India.
3: There's been some progress made. Even as I speak to you now, there's some work being done. There is a chance that whether it's later today, tomorrow, in a couple days, we may have something to say. But this issue needs to be solved, as the president has said, one way or the other.
2: A BBC special report has heard from a woman from Caterham who says she was left paying hundreds of pounds a month for her late father's retirement flat in Epsom after struggling to sell it for 2 years. Jackie Stacey says she and her brother were forced to cut the asking price by £70,000 while continuing to pay maintenance charges, bills and council tax on the empty property. She says the stress of the situation became so severe that she collapsed at home weeks before the sale was finally completed. Sir Jeremy Hanley, who chaired the Conservative Party while John Major was Prime Minister, has died at the age of 80. His family say he died yesterday at Torbay Hospital after a short illness. Sir Jeremy spent 14 years as MP for Richmond and Barnes. He was the son of actress Dinah Sheridan, and his sister Jenny presented the children's TV programme Magpie. The RAF says a decision to scale back the Red Arrows has been made to preserve its future. The world-famous team will fly with 7 aircraft, rather than 9, for most displays until at least 2030. Air Vice Marshal Mark Jackson explains the decision.
4: This is simply to help us better manage the final few years of service of the team's famous Hawk T1 aircraft. The adjusted formation size gives greater certainty, allowing the Red Arrows to plan performances with more confidence based on available spares and other components.
2: In the weather, an amber heat health alert has been issued across the southeast, with temperatures in Surrey expected to climb above 30 degrees over the coming days. Woking could see highs of 32 degrees on Monday, while health officials are warning older people and those with existing conditions to take extra care in the heat. The UK Health Security Agency says health and social services could face increased pressure until Wednesday. Drivers heading away for half term are also being warned to expect heavy traffic, with millions of journeys expected on roads across the country this weekend. And finally in sport, Declan Rice says he did laps of Arsenal's training ground because he couldn't bear to watch Manchester City's match against Bournemouth in the week. The draw on the South Coast confirmed Arsenal as Premier League champions. Rice tells Sky Sports News he was too nervous to watch.
5: I took the security guard, Pete, and I said, Pete, first 40 minutes, we walked every pitch possible. And we were just chatting about the most random stuff. And then we hear the roar, so we come back in for the first goal. And I was like, same again. And then on the way, I was like, I'm telling everyone, sit back in the same spot and all this.
2: That's the latest. I'm Jessica Long.
0: Putney, Byfleet and Tooting. This is the sound of Southwest London.

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0: coming to Wimbledon. 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
1: The owner of a pub in Sutton Green says he was forced to close his business after an unannounced power cut left the venue without electricity.

0: Nigel Farnfield, who runs the Olive Tree, says staff lost wages, bookings had to be cancelled, and food was thrown away after the outage earlier this week. He says the closure came during an already difficult time for the business following disruption caused by nearby waterworks. UK Power Networks has apologised, saying an administrative error meant the pub was not given advance warning of the planned power cut. Donald Trump's indicated the US and Iran are getting a lot closer to finalising an agreement to end the war. The president's made the comments to an American TV network, as reports claim Tehran and mediator Pakistan suggest some headway's been made. His top diplomat, Marco Rubio, seemed positive as he spoke to journalists in India.
1: There's been some progress made. Even as I speak to you now, there's some work being done. There is a chance that whether it's later today, tomorrow, in a couple days, we may have something to say. But this issue needs to be solved, as the president has said, one way or the other.
0: The RAF says the decision to scale back the Red Arrows has been made to preserve its future. The world-famous team will fly with 7 aircraft rather than 9 for most displays until at least 2030. Air Vice Marshal Mark Jackson explains the decision.
2: This is simply to help us better manage the final few years of service of the team's famous Hawk T1 aircraft. The adjusted formation size gives greater certainty, allowing the Red Arrows to plan performances with more confidence based on available spares and other components.
0: The aerobatic team will still perform stunts in full on special occasions. An EasyJet flight bound for Luton Airport was diverted to Rome after concerns were raised about a charging power bank in someone's luggage. The plane took off from Hurghada in Egypt on Tuesday. The airline says the decision was taken as a precaution. All passengers got off safely. Declan Rice says he did laps of Arsenal's training ground because he couldn't bear to watch Manchester City's match against Bournemouth in the week. The draw on the south coast confirmed Arsenal as Premier League champions. Rice tells Sky Sports News he was too nervous to watch.
3: I took the security guard, Pete, and I said, Pete, the first 40 minutes we walked every pitch possible and we were just chatting about the most random stuff. And then we hear the roar, so we come back in for the first goal. And I was like, same again. And then on the way, I was like, I'm telling everyone, sit back in the same spot and all this.
0: And finally, parts of Britain are hotter than Greece and the Seychelles as crowds flock to parks and beaches to enjoy the bank holiday heatwave. Multiple temperature records could be broken in the coming days during unusually warm weather for May. Nicole Ricketts says the giraffes she's looking after at Marwell Zoo in Hampshire are well prepared for the heat.
4: With their spots, it's actually where they lose the most heat. So these guys are well adapted to be able to be in large or high temperatures. But this is probably the kind of temperature that they seem to thrive in. They're a bit fussy about the weather, they don't like the rain, they don't like the wind, so it's probably ideal for them.
0: That's the latest. I'm Jessica Long.
5: Carshalton, Walton and Teddington. This is The Sound.

0: 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I love you, the boys are back as Jersey Boys returns for its 20th anniversary tour. The original Tony-winning sensation is coming to Wimbledon. 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Jersey Boys, coming to the new Wimbledon Theatre from the 17th to the 27th of June. 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

not you, it's me. I need a little time, a little space, a place to find myself again, you know. Oh yeah, I know goodbye when I hear it. She smiles, but her heart's already out there.

0: Radio Jackie. 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
1: Donald Trump's indicated the US and Iran are getting a lot closer to finalising an agreement to end the war. The president's made the comments to an American TV network as reports claim Tehran and mediator Pakistan suggest some headway's been made. His top diplomat, Marco Rubio, seemed positive as he spoke to journalists in India.
2: There's been some progress made. Even as I speak to you now, there's some work being done. There is a chance that whether it's later today, tomorrow, in a couple days, we may have something to say. But this issue needs to be solved, as the president has said, one way or the other.
1: A BBC special report has heard from a woman from Caterham who says she was left paying hundreds of pounds a month for her late father's retirement flat in Epsom after struggling to sell it for 2 years. Jackie Stacey says she and her brother

0: were forced to cut the asking price by £70,000 while continuing to pay maintenance charges, bills and council tax on the empty property. She says the stress of the situation became so severe that she collapsed at home weeks before the sale was finally completed. Sir Jeremy Hanley, who chaired the Conservative Party while John Major was Prime Minister, has died at the age of 80. His family say he died yesterday at Torbay Hospital after a short illness. Sir Jeremy spent 14 years as MP for Richmond and Barnes. He was the son of actress Dinah Sheridan, and his sister Jenny presented the children's TV programme Magpie. The RAF says a decision to scale back the Red Arrows has been made to preserve its future. The world-famous team will fly with 7 aircraft, rather than 9, for most displays until at least 2030. Air Vice Marshal Mark Jackson explains the decision.
1: This is simply to help us better manage the final few years of service of the team's famous Hawk T1 aircraft. The adjusted formation size gives greater certainty, allowing the Red Arrows to plan performances with more confidence based on available spares and other components.
0: In the weather, an amber heat health alert has been issued across the southeast, with temperatures in Surrey expected to climb above 30 degrees over the coming days. Woking could see highs of 32 degrees on Monday, while health officials are warning older people and those with existing conditions to take extra care in the heat. The UK Health Security Agency says health and social services could face increased pressure until Wednesday. Drivers heading away for half term are also being warned to expect heavy traffic, with millions of journeys expected on roads across the country this weekend. And finally in sport, Declan Rice says he did laps of Arsenal's training ground because he couldn't bear to watch Manchester City's match against Bournemouth in the week. The draw on the South Coast confirmed Arsenal as Premier League champions. Rice tells Sky Sports News he was too nervous to watch.
2: I took the security guard, Pete, and I said, Pete, the first 40 minutes we walked every pitch possible and we were just chatting about the most random stuff. And then we hear the roar, so we come back in for the first goal. And I was like, same again. And then on the way, I was like, I'm telling everyone, sit back in the same spot and all this.
0: That's the latest. I'm Jessica Long.
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0: 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Luckily, they took a Whitelink ferry and got 20...

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1: The owner of a pub in Sutton Green says he was forced to close his business after an unannounced power cut left the venue without electricity. Nigel Farnfield, who runs the Olive Tree, says staff lost wages, bookings had to be cancelled, and food was thrown away after the outage earlier this week. He says the closure came during an already difficult time for the business following disruption caused by nearby waterworks. UK Power Networks has apologised, saying an administrative error meant the pub was not given advance warning of the planned power cut. Donald Trump's indicated the US and Iran are getting a lot closer to finalising an agreement to end the war. The president's made the comments to an American TV network, as reports claim Tehran and mediator Pakistan suggest some headway has been made. His top diplomat, Marco Rubio, seemed positive as he spoke to journalists in India.
2: There's been some progress made. Even as I speak to you now, there's some work being done. There is a chance that whether it's later today, tomorrow, in a couple days, we may have something to say. But this issue needs to be solved, as the president has said, one way or the other.
1: The RAF says the decision to scale back the Red Arrows has been made to preserve its future. The world-famous team will fly with 7 aircraft rather than 9 for most displays until at least 2030. Air Vice Marshal Mark Jackson explains the decision.
3: This is simply to help us better manage the final few years of service of the team's famous Hawk T1 aircraft. The adjusted formation

0: mission size gives greater certainty, allowing the Red Arrows to plan performances with more confidence based on available spares and other components.
1: The aerobatic team will still perform stunts in full on special occasions. An EasyJet flight bound for Luton Airport was diverted to Rome after concerns were raised about a charging power bank in someone's luggage. The plane took off from Hurghada in Egypt on Tuesday. The airline says the decision was taken as a precaution. All passengers got off safely. Declan Rice says he did laps of Arsenal's training ground because he couldn't bear to watch Manchester City's match against Bournemouth in the week. The draw on the south coast confirmed Arsenal as Premier League champions. Rice tells Sky Sports News he was too nervous to watch.
2: I took the security guard, Pete, and I said, Pete, the first 40 minutes, we walked every pitch possible and was just chatting about the most random stuff. And then we hear the roar, so we come back in for the first goal. And I was like, same again. And then on the way, I was like, I'm telling everyone, sit back in the same spot and all this.
1: And finally, parts of Britain are hotter than Greece and the Seychelles as crowds flock to parks and beaches to enjoy the bank holiday heatwave. Multiple temperature records could be broken in the coming days during unusually warm weather for May. Nicole Rickett says the giraffes she's looking after at Marwell Zoo in Hampshire are well prepared for the heat.
3: With their spots, it's actually where they lose the most heat. So these guys are well adapted to be able to be in the large or high temperatures. But this is probably the kind of temperature that they seem to thrive in. They're a bit fussy about the weather. They don't like the rain. They don't like the wind. So it's probably ideal for them.
1: That's the latest. I'm Jessica Long.
4: Hounslow, Isha and Morden. This is the

0: Jackie. 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

0: Jackie. I love you, baby. The boys are back as Jersey Boys returns for its 20th anniversary tour. 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
1: Donald Trump's indicated the US and Iran are getting a lot closer to finalising an agreement to end the war. The president's made the comments to an American TV network as reports claim Tehran and mediator Pakistan suggest some headway's been made. His top diplomat, Marco Rubio, seemed positive as he spoke to journalists in India.
2: There's been some progress made. Even as I speak to you now, there's some work being done. There is a chance that whether it's later today, tomorrow, in a couple days, we may have something to say. But this issue needs to be solved, as the president has said, one way or the other.
1: A BBC special report has heard from a woman from Caterham who says she was left paying hundreds of pounds a month for her late father's retirement flat in Epsom after struggling to sell it for 2 years. Jackie Stacey says she and her brother were forced to cut the asking price by £70,000 while continuing to pay maintenance charges, bills and council tax on the empty property. She says the stress of the situation became so severe that she collapsed at home weeks before the sale was finally completed. Sir Jeremy Hanley, who chaired the Conservative Party while John Major was Prime Minister, has died at the age of 80. His family say he died yesterday at Torbay Hospital after a short illness. Sir Jeremy spent 14 years as MP for Richmond and Barnes. He was the son of actress Dinah Sheridan, and his sister Jenny presented the children's TV programme Magpie. The RAF says a decision to scale back the Red Arrows has been made to preserve its future. The world-famous team will fly with 7 aircraft, rather than 9, for most displays until at least 2030. Air Vice Marshal Mark Jackson explains the decision.
3: This is simply to help us better manage the final few years of service of the team's famous Hawk T1 aircraft. The adjusted formation size gives greater certainty, allowing the Red Arrows to plan performances with more confidence based on available spares and other components.
1: In the weather, an amber heat health alert has been issued across the southeast, with temperatures in Surrey.